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0: me just about as evil as an Eskimo boy can be. So I bent down and I reached down and I scooped down and I gathered up a generous mitten full of the deadly
1: yellow snow.
0: The deadly yellow snow from right there where the huskies go. Whereupon I proceeded to take that mitten full of the deadly yellow snow crystals and rub it all into his beady little eyes with a vigorous circular motion hitherto unknown to the people in this area, but destined to take the place of the mud shark in your mythology. 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

and I pounced again. 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

the top of the morning to you. The birds are singing and the sky is a really, really incredible shade of blue. And now that the sun have come out, the people have come out, no mistake. And it's the second day of the county show, so watch the traffic. Mark, if you're around, I saw you on your way in. Wear some sunscreen, mate. You look like you've caught the sun. Everybody, that is a point. Everybody who goes out this morning, I want you to, before you go, just make sure you have some sunscreen. Don't let it catch up on you. The bank holiday is so close, you could just prod it with a stick, and we are entering a heat wave. And because we're entering a heat wave, that is today's theme. And Jenny, thank you so much. This is for you.

what an absolute classic. What a great start to the show. Thank you so much from the lovely Jenny Reid and the Friday Morning Breakfast Club, or the PhD Harry Potter Group. What a great start. 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Online, on digital, on your smartphone, and on 106.8 FM. I'm Katie. Good morning. This is Songs For You, and I'm going to be with you until 10. And it's just such a gorgeous day. So today's theme, if you've just joined us, is songs to play in the heatwave. And as ever, you are coming up with some absolute humdingers. This next song that I'm just about to play, I love this. This is from Ed at Martin's Field, and he sent me a couple of options, but he's also said, this always reminds me of early summer. It does me too, so I'm going to play it.

0: What a start. Fantastic. So, it's hot outside. And one of the things, when I was driving in this morning, I was obviously seeing so many people out and about early. I mean, I'm always really impressed by the dedicated people that walk their dogs really, really early in the morning, all weathers. But they are joined by many, many people this morning who are out and about and on their way to different things. And I'm not joined this morning by executive producer Dave. Shocker! I've had to buy my own coffee. What's that about? Outrageous. But it means that he is on his way to the county show. And he was also, I think, picking up various other people, including the fabulous Mark. And when I saw Mark, this song immediately, because I just happened to drive past him where Dave was going to pick him up. And I immediately thought of this song, which I think is very apt. Now, never let it be said that you come and listen to this show and you leave with nothing. This is for everybody, and this is very important. I want you to take note of every single word.
1: Ladies and gentlemen of the class of 99, wear sunscreen. If I could offer you only one tip for the future, sunscreen would be it. The long-term benefits of sunscreen has been proven by scientists, whereas the rest of my advice has no basis more reliable than my own meandering experience. I will dispense this advice now.

faded. But trust me, in 20 years, you'll look back at photos of yourself and recall in a way you can't grasp now how much possibility lay before you and how fabulous you really looked. You are not as fat as you imagine.

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The real troubles in your life are apt to be things that never crossed your worried mind. The kind that blindside you at 4 p.m. on some idle Tuesday. Do one thing every day that scares you. 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Don't be reckless with other people's hearts. 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

0: stretch. 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The most interesting people I know didn't know at 22 what they wanted to do with their lives. Some of the most interesting 40-year-olds I know still don't. Get plenty of calcium. Be kind to your knees. You'll miss them when they're gone. Maybe you'll marry. Maybe you won't. Maybe you'll have children. Maybe you won't. Maybe you'll divorce at 40. Maybe you'll dance the funky chicken at your 75th wedding anniversary. Whatever you do, don't congratulate yourself too much or berate yourself either. Your choices are half chance. So are everybody else's. Enjoy your body. Use it every way you can. Don't be afraid of it or what other people think. It's the greatest instrument you'll ever own. Dance. Even if you have nowhere to do it but in your own living room. Read the directions, even if you don't follow them. Do not read beauty magazines. They will only make you feel ugly.
1: So there. There you have it. Advice just for you. Awesome. That was Nigel Swanson and Timothy Cox and from Suntan doing that particular version of Everybody's Free to Wear Sunscreen. What a great song. Love it. Now then, you're listening, just in case you've just tuned in, you're listening to Monique FM. This is Songs For You. I'm Katie. I'm with you till 10. And, we've got so much coming up in the programme. I will tell you about that in a minute. But first of all, I want to say a few good mornings. Morning, Graham. Great song you've picked. That's coming up later, as you have suggested. Not only have you picked the song, you've also picked up where it comes in the show. Respect. And Frankie, and also those of you who've asked for this next song. This is a summer must-have, and this is for Frankie and for Ed, for Rachel, for all of you who've asked for it. This is Katrina and the Waves.

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1: Katrina and the Waves, Walking on Sunshine. What a great, great song. Fantastic. Thank you guys for coming up with that. We have had, you have come up with some amazing, as I always say, you have come up with some amazing sounds, you total stars, for this show. The theme for the day is songs for the heat wave, because the weekend is so close you can practically smell it. It is so close. We're nearly there. Just keep on trucking, guys. So, very excited about the show. Although I am without executive producer Dave, because he's at the county show, he has recorded the one question quiz this week. So thank you, Dave. So coming up, we do have the one question quiz. We have the musical genius slot, the musical medley, which today is from the fabulous Jen Castle. I have some incredibly lovely guests who will utterly fulfill our musical theatre needs with their presence, banter and sounds. More later. And this next song coming up is for the wonderful Jen.

Arthur Reeves and the Vandellas, absolutely fabulous. Heatwave. Now then, the other night, executive producer Dave and I were watching Later with Jules Holland, and we saw an act which called themselves Just for the Night, Tom Aura, which was, of course, Aurora and Tom from the Chemical Brothers. And they were so brilliant. But I went looking for, I loved her vocals, and I went looking at Aurora, and I found this, and I just wanted to play it for you.

0: How beautiful is that? Isn't that just gorgeous? And what gorgeous, gorgeous, gorgeous vocals. Absolutely love it. Now then, oh, honestly, you have come up trumps, you guys. Trumps! Right, this is Andy Northey.
1: Good morning, Katie. I hope you're having a fantastic morning. For this heatwave weekend, I would like you to play Hello Summertime by Bobby Goldsborough. I've got really fond memories of singing this song when I was in the last year of Summerway Middle School. We did a last year assembly and had to sing Hello Summertime along with the Banana Boat song and Georgie Girl. Now, what these songs have to do with leaving school, I have no idea, but they're great songs and it was fun to sing. So please play Hello Summertime, and I hope everyone has a fantastic bank holiday weekend.
0: Well, I will, Andy, but will it be as good as your version? I do not know. Answers on a postcard.

Now, you see, I don't reckon that was as good as yours, Andy, but it was fabulous. Bobby Goldsborough hits from Hits and More, actually. But yeah, just not convinced they quite cut it like you did. Superb. Now, this next one. Oh, just before I go on, my guests are in the building. There will be more on that later. It's just a little teaser. And now I want to play. Rachel Grimshaw has said, would you play My Girl from The Temptations? Yes. What a great song. Let's do it.

0: Fantastic. Absolutely wonderful. Thank you so much, Rachel Grimshire, for that. What a brilliant tune. And perfect, absolutely perfect for the time of year. Can't believe, I don't know where the week's gone, actually. It's just gone so fast. And here we are, practically, you could just touch the weekend with a little pointy stick. It's so close. Now then, I am joined by my fabulous guests. I'm very excited about this. And just to catch you up on why they're here, I am joined by some... the director and cast members of We Will Rock You. This show is coming up and it's so exciting. It's at the Pavilion in Exmouth. It's on the 3rd to the 6th of June. It's selling out like crazy. Now, I know this because executive producer Dave and I went to get our tickets and just managed to get some.
1: Yes.
0: But there are not that many. So if you would like to go for... get on that website straight away, and it's at the exmouthpavilion.co.uk box office. Just get some tickets because the show features some phenomenal talent, including Regan, who was in Kinky Boots, who was absolutely amazing, Brad, who was in Bobby, in Company, who was Bobby in Company, and Joe in Sunset, which Rob, the director, also designed. And Molly, who I met last time, who actually has been on the show, is basically it's basically gold-plated, isn't it?
1: Yes.
0: Mm. This show is completely gold-plated. Now, I'm going to put up your mics. And I would like you to introduce yourselves, if you would be kind enough.
1: Of course. Morning, I'm Robert Guy, and I'm the director and choreographer of the show.
2: Yay! And my name is Laura Donlan, and I am playing Killer Queen in We Will Rock You.
0: Wow, now I heard a lot about you, Laura. Oh, did you? So here is... So welcome, welcome.
2: Thank you.
0: Now, how are rehearsals going?
2: Yeah, really well.
0: See, they're smiling fixedly.
2: I think really well, actually. We did a full run last night, mm-hmm. And you know,
0: was that your first full run? Oh, well,
1: yeah. First full run.
0: Yeah. And it wasn't carnage.
1: It wasn't carnage.
0: You are so organized.
1: Which was a little bit. It felt a little bit strange that it didn't fall completely on its backside. No. But I think it was good for the cast to have a feel of how the show, what the overarch feels like.
0: And yeah.
1: Also, there's a lot of wigs and glasses and visors and shoes and corsets, mm. and so then getting used to all of those elements as well.
0: Yeah.
1: Was interesting.
2: Yes, it was interesting.
1: Some manic running around.
2: Yeah.
0: Singing, wearing corsets, what's that? Discuss.
2: Well, last night, last night was interesting because I said to the girls, I said, okay, don't do it too tight because I do need to breathe. But I'm lucky I don't have very quick changes at all, and I don't have that many changes either. So I think I'm quite lucky, you know, in my role. But it was interesting last night because I started wearing the costumes last night for the first time, really. So there will be a couple of adjustments that will be made.
1: not so many blushing audience members.
2: No.
0: Oh, my goodness.
2: Yeah.
1: Yes.
0: Oh, my goodness. So that's all part of the joy.
1: Absolutely.
0: And the fun and the anecdotes afterwards, isn't it?
2: Absolutely. Absolutely.
0: Now, these guys, they won't tell you this, but they're wildly talented. They have also just come on as a very last minute thing, haven't you? I think you only knew about this yesterday.
1: Yeah.
0: So what I haven't done is asked you for your hits. So I'm going to play this for you.
1: Perfect.
0: While we decide what you would like to play.
1: Nice.
0: While you are here, because this is, after all, songs for you.
1: Yay.
0: Did you see what I did there?
1: Yes.
0: Let's play this one. Oh, hang on. No, I'll play this one. Slightly more relevant.

I don't know if this is silent for everybody, but my guests are just politely looking at me now, smiling, because I've just pressed play, and for whatever reason, the ghost in the machine has returned to us. I did wonder where it was, actually. So let's have another go. Let's have another go, and if that doesn't work, I'll probably scream. In fact, what I might do, actually, because this sometimes happens, is go back to the last one. So you're going to get a blast, I hope, of the Temptations, all being well.

0: Wow, I just, what a start to your interview. I absolutely love that. Now, we were just chatting while this was, while this song was playing, and we were talking about, well, actually, you can tell me about how audiences are changing a bit, and they're certainly finding it in the West End. I don't know about Broadway, but they're definitely finding it in the West End, where suddenly musical theatre audiences are being joined by gig audiences. Mm-hmm. You know, with these jukebox musicals, and there are now quite a number of them. That's being one of my favourites, I think. But do you think it's going to have any effect, do you think, in your audience?
1: Possibly yes and possibly no. So the way that we've designed the show is that we're trying to get the audience involved, and they are allowed to enjoy it.
0: Fantastic.
1: There will be elements that they will be used to get involved, not that it's getting them up on stage, but there are certain things that will be happening in the space that they'll be able to, not try to give anything to away.
0: Curious now.
1: But yes, so I mean,
0: the answer is, of course, to get tickets.
1: Yes, exactly. But the songs are so iconic, and everyone knows there's certain claps that happen within Queen songs. So we're encouraging all of those elements rather than shushing people. We designed it more of a gig version of the musical. So there is that. Like you say, there's that change, whereas before, you go to the theatre, you'd sit patiently until a song was finished, and then you'd applaud at the end. But now people are getting up and cheering and whooping during.
0: Yeah.
1: So people have different sort of expectations of how an audience member should be these days.
0: But it's kind of great.
1: Oh, absolutely.
0: Because I think, and I think you're seeing it on the stages as well, even on the slightly more traditional stages, you're seeing... directing's changing, because directing is making it more interactive. Mm. They are. I wouldn't say breaching the fourth wall particularly, but there is more. There's more eyeballing of the audience. There's more involving of the audience. What do you think?
2: Oh, absolutely. I mean, I love. I mean, I constantly go up and see the West End and see theatre, and just different things that you've been into. Like The Guys and Dolls was one where I was in the show. I felt I was in the show, because it was very immersive, and you had the cast members coming through the audience, and then all of a sudden the stage would just rise, and you were just looking at them. It was just incredible, you know. And looking at younger kids and a younger audience attending, because they know, like, jukebox songs, you know, that have been then incorporated into And Juliet or Moulin Rouge, you know, it just brings everything to life, and their mom and dads then come along with them, and then it then encourages them to go and see different theatre, and it sort of encourages that love of the arts, and that's so important, you know.
0: Now, I want to ask you, because you're obviously playing a really important role. when did you get into theatre yourself, Laura?
2: Well, I grew up in the southwest of Ireland, so right. I wasn't.
0: I was loving the accent.
1: I'm not Irish.
2: but unfortunately, I didn't have musical theatre groups around me. But I was a music nerd, because my father was into opera. So he did a music festival in Ireland. So I kind of was always grown up with music and the arts. And then it wasn't until really that I came to Exmouth and fell upon Exmouth Musical Theatre Company that... that then they led me astray. And, so I've been with them for 12 years now.
0: Oh, well, I was going to say, so this is clearly not your first show with them.
2: Then. No.
0: What was your first show?
2: My first show was Guys and Dolls.
0: Oh, right.
2: Yeah, it was great. I was in the Salvation Army. And I was the MC for the Hot Box. So it was such fun. And then we did a huge concert afterwards, and I thought I was going to leave, because it was an anniversary of everything that MCO has done. So as a new member, I was going, "Tap, what is this? I don't know what to do." So it was great fun, but it's just a phenomenal company to work with, you know, and I've had great fun over the years. And that got me into then plays, and then doing concerts with friends to raise money for charity. And so Brilliant. It's opened a whole new world, and just a huge family of beautiful people in my life.
0: So how are you finding this, and how are you finding your role? Tell us a little bit. Tell us what you're allowed to tell us.
1: This is Laura's first leading
0: role. Wow, yeah. Fantastic.
1: So we're doing Chicago years ago during COVID. So yeah. Laura was our Mama Morton. So never got to kind of that role through. So this is an incredible role for
0: fantastic.
1: Yeah. Really interrupted, but I'm like, I have to support. Yeah. The fact that you are.
0: Because you wouldn't have said that, would you?
1: No.
2: yeah. I mean, it's Killer Queen is such a great role. You know, she is just naughty and bold and sassy, and she's such a fun character to play. I mean, so unlike my own personal character, I must say.
0: It is such a chore.
2: Yeah, I'm really taking myself out of my comfort zone playing her. But
0: now,
2: it's great.
0: I gather it's quite physical. Would you like to expand on that, please, Laura?
2: Well, I'm very...
0: Family show.
1: There's a parental advisory on there, but there's nothing too crazy. It's just to kind of, make people aware that there are lots of riding crops and a bit of thrusting happening.
2: Yes, I'm the one with the riding crop. it is very physical. And I am in awe of the dancers that are in this show, because the choreography that Robert Guy does isn't very simple at all, but very, very effective. And I'm very grateful that Killer Queen does not do that. I do a lot of thrusting and a lot of, well, you'll have to just come to the show and see what I do.
1: Your minions.
2: I have my minions,
1: Yes.
0: I love it. Well, in that case, I think I absolutely must play this.

0: What a great song. Honestly, I say that most of the time, actually. Yeah. But it is. I don't play rubbish songs. No such thing,
1: no,
0: actually.
1: No.
0: Now then, so, where were we? We were just talking about chemistry on stage and off. How's it working for you guys?
2: Oh, well, I mean, I think it's... We've landed on our feet, I think, with the casting of this one. There's lots of pairings within this show.
0: And do you look for that when you're when you're casting?
2: Absolutely. So everyone's always like, oh, you know, it's the talent level. Yes, if you can act and you can sing and you can move, but you have to have that connection with your scene partners. So during that audition process, we went through many variations to kind of make sure we landed on the correct kind of chemistry. Because as an audience member, you also feel that chemistry, and you can tell if people are, if it's a genuine connection or if it's not quite there. So we definitely went for the most genuine connections, which then allows the kind of cast to be able to have more fun.
0: Of course.
2: So yes, which is.
0: And did you all know each other before this one? Are you all people that, or has anyone new come in, or have you all worked together before?
3: Gemma's new to our society.
2: There's a few new members to the society.
3: Yeah, there are, and it's been really interesting working with them and building those relationships with them. I mean, I'm quite segregated in many ways because I have my Gaga girls, mm-hmm. And Khashoggi, but there are
0: What?
3: Khashoggi.
2: Commander
0: Khashoggi. Can you spell that, please?
3: Yeah. He is my...
0: I noticed sort of, she didn't.
3: No. It's early in the morning. I haven't quite had a little coffee. I wouldn't trust myself. Dan and I play opposite each other. So he is my minion, my commander of the...
2: Of Global Soft.
3: Global Soft, you know. And we have great chemistry together and such fun. I think we drive Rob insane. What about this? And I think, well, should we just change this? And it just gets bigger and bigger. And I know it's going to get bigger and bigger throughout the week, you know, with the audiences and the chemistry.
2: Absolutely. And waiting for corpsing, as we were talking about, yes. It's going to happen because they've got some artistic freedom within some of the scenes, so they can make different choices each time they do it. So
0: superb.
2: They can sort of keeps them, each other on their
0: toes. It keeps it alive as well.
2: But it's just, I mean, watching some of the reactions on the stage, people trying to hold it together is, yeah. Well, I'm in for a treat every time I see it. And I've seen the show a number of times now.
0: But I think, I think, you know, going back to the audience being part of the show, that makes the audience even more part of the show because, in my experience, the audience love when there is a bit of laughter that they're not expecting coming from the stage instead of them. It's something they can join in and feel part of, isn't it?
2: Absolutely. We're sort of embracing those moments rather than trying to hide them. Because if they're going to happen, let them happen and we'll just pick it up and carry on.
3: It's such a funny show, though. It is hilarious. There's some crack. I mean, Ben Elton wrote the script and it's just hilarious, you know?
2: There are some ridiculous lines.
3: There are.
0: Fantastic. Well, listen, the next song that we have is It's a Kind of Magic. Oh, nice. Why am I playing that?
3: Oh, this is my...

0: He likes to build up his part.
1: Yes, you heard it. I did say earlier, and it's absolutely true, executive producer Dave is not with us this morning. Oh, I know. No, he is busy chatting to everybody at the county show. However, I did manage to get one question out of him, which is really unusual. He usually, as it says, he likes to build up his part. That was the bit you missed. He likes to build up his part. But this is, here it is, the one question quiz.
2: Good morning, Katie. I'm really sorry that I

0: Senior executive producer Dave can't be with you this morning. As you know, I'm at the Candy Show, and I'd love to be with you. I hope the show goes really well. I've only got one question for the one question quiz this morning.
1: Oh.
0: So, last weekend's Eurovision Song Contest was won by Bulgaria with Bangaranga. Now, the UK, as most people know, came last with only 1 point. And the question is, who gave us the 1 point? Was it A, Greece, B, Belgium, or C, Ukraine? Who gave us the 1 point? A, Greece, B, Belgium, or C, Ukraine? Look forward to seeing you next week. Cheerio.
1: Thank you. Well, two things about that. If he's, what does he call himself? Senior. Except there's not a jingle long enough. I can't do that. It'll just end up being the jingle show if I call you senior executive producer Dave OBE CBE available for private parties. I can't do it. I really can't. So, but the other thing is you. Have you got a pen? Have you got some paper? Does your pen work? Okay, take this down. 01392 690450. That's 01392 690450 or 07831 313 322. That's 07831 313 322. Or you can go onto Songs for You on Instagram or on Facebook with your answers. Now, I expect the lines are already jamming, but give it a go anyway, because an amazing prize awaits you. So that could either be a car, or it could be that you will be the curator of next week's musical medley. So it's all to play for. And speaking of the musical medley,

0: there. Well, let's talk about it. Let's talk about your bugbear, Rob. So, you're listening to Phonic FM online, on digital, on 106.8 FM. I am Katie. This is Songs For You. We're here till 10. Oh, my goodness, it's 9.22. Where did that happen?
1: Oh, that's gone.
0: You have just been listening to the most wonderful musical medley, courtesy of Jen Castle, who is... Hold on a minute. Just keep talking. She is on her way to a camping holiday, and she has sent, eventually, she has sent a, thought she'd sent a voice note. She did send a voice note. I'm going to find it. No, I can't find it, which means I'm going to have to pretend to be her now. So she did send a voice note, which I can't now find. But she and Charlotte, hello, Charlotte. They are off camping, and they together curated the musical medley. And the musical medley that you've been listening to was The Sea by Morsheba, Glory Box by Portishead, and, of course, Pure Shores, because today... Pure Shores by All Saints, because today we are listening to songs which are appropriate for a heat wave. And my goodness, you've come up trumps. But I'm also joined by my fabulous guests, Laura and Rob from EXCO.
2: EMCO.
0: And we were just talking about Brain Fog. Oh dear, and we were talking about rainfall. What was the other thing we were just talking about as well?
2: We're talking about scene changes.
0: Oh, scene changing, that's right.
2: Moments where things just black out and there's nothing happening for an audience member.
0: Yeah.
2: For me, that's a really sticky moment. So
0: yes.
2: Try and eliminate those. So for the audience, it's great, but sometimes for the cast members, it means that they're having to move a lot of things and act quite swiftly to keep things moving forward.
0: It does, of course, mean that there's additional exercise, which, of course, most of us obviously embrace.
2: And spinning it positively. That's what I need to be doing to the cast. So, yes, you've got 8 counts to get that higher off stage.
0: Of course you can do it. You just need to practice.
2: Yes.
0: Oh, dear. There we are. So you guys, 3rd to the 6th, of June are at Exmouth Pavilions with the fabulous We Will Rock You. Laura is playing Killer Queen.
3: Yes.
0: And Rob has directed and choreographed the whole show. Wow, what a tall order.
2: Absolutely. We have 24 songs. It's certainly been a lot of work involved.
0: Yes. Fantastic. Well, I have somebody knocking at the door, and I am going to play another song from the show, which I can't resist. So please enjoy this.

0: Fantastic. Absolutely fantastic. We will rock you. Now then, this is an interesting one. So, I was slightly distracted by somebody knocking at the... we've never had this. And we've been talking earlier about things that can go wrong in the studio. But I've never had somebody knocking at the door, brandishing a guitar and asking to come in, who then said, "Sorry, wrong studio." Oh, it all happens here. This is Exeter's Sound Alternative. You just get everything here. Here we go. Now then, I think it is time to just do this again.
1: Producer Dave's one question quiz. There may be a second question or even a third. He likes to build up his part.
2: Good morning, Katie.
0: There he is.
2: Really sorry that I, senior executive producer Dave, can't be with you this morning. As you know, I'm at the County Show, and I'd love to be with you. I hope the show goes really well. I've only got one question for the one question quiz this morning. So, last weekend's Eurovision Song Contest was won by Bulgaria with Bangaranga. Now, the UK, as most people know, came last with only 1 point. And the question is, who gave us the 1 point? Was it A, Greece, B, Belgium, or C, Ukraine? Who gave us the 1 point? A, Greece, B, Belgium, or C, Ukraine? Look forward to seeing you next week. Cheerio!
0: There you go. And as I said before, he will not be being called senior executive producer. We don't have a medley. We don't have a jingle long enough, and it's not the jingle show. But if you know the answer, 01392 4. Sorry, somebody else at the door. Morning, how you doing? Right, 01392 690 450 or 0783. Well, you couldn't write this, could you? 07831 313 322. That's 07831 313 322 with your answers to win a car or perhaps curate the next musical medley. Who knows? It could be you. So get your answers in quick as you like. Thank you very much. Now then, where were we going? So one of the questions I was asking you was what's coming up for you guys? What's happening next?
3: Well, I'm going to go for a Come From Away. I'm going to audition for that. And then we've already started preparations for the concert next year.
0: Fantastic.
3: For Broadway Baby. We've just kind of selected our songs for that.
0: Can you share what yours is going to be?
3: Wow. I'm going to do a Play the Game, which is the Killer Queen song that wasn't actually in the show.
0: Oh.
3: So I was gutted when I discovered that. So I'm going to do that one.
0: Love that song.
3: And then I'm looking at something from Death Becomes Her.
0: Right.
3: Was it Ernest? Oh God, it's gone out of my head now. Tell Me Ernest.
0: Right.
3: It's a real character song, so I need another two of the girls to join me on that one. And then I'm going to save the other songs because they are going to be a surprise. But I always kind of bring that naughty element. I seem to be the drunk tart in our concerts.
4: The drunk tart
0: at the concerts.
3: Well, yeah, everything. It's sort of like,
0: well, don't have anything to drink before we get there.
3: No, I know.
4: Life imitating art.
3: I'm like a nun.
0: And what about you, Rob? What's coming up for you? Because I know you're pretty busy as well, aren't you?
4: Yes. So well, this is a really odd question. Yeah, as in, I have nothing in the pipeline that I'm directing after the show, so I'm sort of taking a bit of a...
0: You heard it here first. You've had the number. You've read the website.
4: Yeah, there's a few projects that will be coming up next year, but this is my sixth show in a row with EMCO, plus working for Mount View, so, you know, everything, living and breathing musical theatre. So I'm sort of taking a few months out to artistically regenerate.
0: I think that's really important, because I think you can really, even though this is something we all love doing, I think you can burn out.
3: Yeah.
0: So I think actually taking time out is a way, because then the ideas start to, you know, you're feeling better again when the ideas start to come and you feel the need to then plug back in.
4: Don't want to kind of do a disjustice to any cast members that I'm directing by sort of regurgitating things that I fall back on easily. Like, you can just throw things out there quickly. So I don't want to be that director or choreographer. And like you say, I want to be inspired and get excited.
0: Yeah.
4: So I need, I'm going to...
0: And what do you do to recharge?
4: Oh, that's a, well, sit in the spa. we'll listen to a lot of music, we'll read, just to kind of get inspired by different things that aren't musical theatre or drama or acting or dancing. Yeah. Just other things that actually, you might be reading a book that something like, ooh, that it sparks a different way of thinking. So,
0: fantastic. Right, well, in your honour, Laura, this next one is for you.
3: Ooh.

Fantastic, fantastic song. Oh, wonderful. And in the honour of the lovely Laura, who will be playing Killer Queen it at in Exmouth at the Exeter Pavilions, the 3rd to the 6th of June in We Will Rock You. Absolutely amazing. Now then, this next song is a lovely artist that I discovered actually at the Phoenix. And she is absolutely amazing. She's coming on the show in July when her newest song is released. But this is Saf Juno with December Daisies.

Absolutely beautiful. Absolutely beautiful. Saf Juno. And that song is available on Spotify. And I advise you to go, if you haven't heard her, I advise you to go and have a listen because she's superb. Now, speaking of new releases, yet from old bands, I can't think of another way to put this. The Rolling Stones have got a new single out at the moment. What? They've released two singles from their new album. Their album is In the Stars. It comes out in July. But this is one of their singles from In the Stars. You heard it here first.

0: Wow. There you go. What do we think? Rolling Stones. I mean, they are 78, 82 and 82.
1: Yes.
0: Amazing.
2: Fantastic.
0: And what do we... Panel? What do we think of that?
2: I think it's great. Yeah.
0: I thought that was brilliant. Stonking,
1: yeah.
0: Actually, didn't you?
1: Yeah, I think, yeah.
2: Totally. Some riffs that are fresh. Very Rolling Stones.
1: Yes.
0: Yeah. Unmistakably Rolling Stones, but it was fresh. It was... Oh,
2: they're sounding good.
0: Yeah, relevant. I loved that.
2: Mm.
0: There you go. So look out for that one. Released in the stars, released in July. The Rolling Stones, new album. Fantastic. Now then, going back on Vidi Music and going back to the theme of today, I should just remind you that you're listening to Phonik FM online, on digital and on 106.8 FM. I'm Katie, this is Songs For You. I'll be with you till 10, after which the fabulous Gilly Army is poised outside and waiting to come in with his amazing sounds from Brazil, here and there, his show. And the mystery person who knocked on the door was actually his guest, who looks fabulous, so I think you're in for a tremendous treat. And today, our theme on Songs For You was songs for the heatwave. And Charlie, you asked for Disco Inferno. Well, here you are, mate. This is perfect.

0: That is a technical term that I have never heard. Now, I'm just going to remind you, I am joined by Rob and Laura, both Rob directing and Laura playing the killer queen in We Will Rock You, which is going to be on at the Exmouth Pavilion, 3rd to the 6th of June. Tickets running out. Get on and get your tickets quick. And what was that you were just saying about vocal technique and how you can extend your range? I think it's only like saying I must, isn't it?
1: Yeah.
0: Tell me exactly, what do you have to do to get up to a top C? What do you have to push up?
2: Your
1: double D's.
0: There you go. So there you go. Singing tips as well. First thing in the morning. I said tips.
1: Yeah.
0: Singing tips. So there you go. You heard it here first. I've got to stop saying that. It's terrible. Mm. Anyway, you are listening to Phonic FM online on your smartphone on 106.8 FM. I'm Katie. This is Songs For You. And we are getting towards the end of the show.
3: No.
0: I don't know where it's gone.
3: No.
0: Now then, you're going to have to talk a bit because I have been asked to close the show out with old-time rock and roll. This is for you, Graham. And it's 3 minutes and 14 seconds. So, I would like, having said that, I have another request which has come in. This is for the wonderful Rachel Feeney-Williams. I think I can make this work. We may not play all of it, but Rachel is an incredible playwright. She is a very talented actress as well, a recently award-winning and an award-winning playwright. She has just written an all-female version of Christmas Carol.
2: Oh.
0: And that is going to be going on this Christmas, I think. Are you directing that, Rachel? Songs on a poem. Let's just send your answers in. And this is the song she has requested, so look out for that one. Yes, Christmas Carol, all female. It's brilliant.
2: Oh,
0: actually,
2: sounds
0: I've
2: good.
0: Read it. It's absolutely brilliant. So this is for you, and she asked for Shine by Aswad.

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1: Wow, fantastic. Shine by Asbod there. Absolutely amazing. That was for you, Rachel. Sorry we had to cut it a little bit short, but time is moving on. I can't believe how quickly it's gone. I only have time, really, to thank my amazing guests.
2: Oh, thank you.
1: My incredible guests. So we have a winner as well. That's Laura from Exmouth, who has won the one question quiz, which is wonderful. And I want to thank the incredible cast and director of We Will Rock You, which is going to be at Exmouth Pavilions, 3rd to the 6th of June. You have been absolutely fabulous. Thanks so much for joining
3: me. Thank you for having us.
1: And we are now joined by Guilherme. Tell me about your show, because we have lots of people already here to play live, I think.
4: Yes. So
1: you're on four.
4: I am on four. So Brazil here, there and everywhere, starting soon. And we have two guests today, so two musicians that will be talking to us about random Brazilian songs, bagpipes, berimbau, and reggae. So that's what's about to come.
1: Fantastic. Well, we will be back next week. Thank you so much for joining us. And I am going to leave you with a song for Graham. This is Old Time Rock and Roll, Bob Seger from the Stranger in Town album. And this is for you.

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1: Good morning, everyone. Bom dia. Welcome to Brazil, here, there, and everywhere. My name is Guilherme, and I am here today to present you show number 22. I haven't been counting it, and I can't believe it. I think it's correct number, actually. It should be. And I am truly happy to be here today with two guests that I'm about to introduce them to you very soon. So what a day. I've got a lot of things lined up for you today. And what can I say? We started off on a very, very high note here with Baden Powell, one of the greatest Brazilian guitarists for sure. And this song was written alongside Vinicius de Moraes, who is a poet, diplomat, he was as well, lyricist, you know, and definitely one of the key voices of the Bossa Nova. On this song, it is unique because you can listen to Baden Powell's guitar, but of course it does talk about, it does try to emulate the famous instrument called berimbau, which is associated with capoeira. It's a one string instrument that

0: can just perform so many sounds, and with the guitar he's trying to copy that. It is truly insane. You gotta be very skillful to do such a thing. And you probably listen to the percussion on the guitar, to the harmony on the guitar, and of course the trying to evoke the imitation of the berimbau on this. So yes, I think that's a good introduction there for this song. And with that, I would like to introduce you to Quacho, who is here with me today. Quacho, who is Rastafari and plays on a reggae band, okay? And he has so much to tell me. He is a musician here in Exeter who, funnily enough, one of the adventures that he told me about, he spent some time in Brazil, and I am honestly, I couldn't believe how well he could speak Portuguese, and I'm sure he can speak many, many languages, he told me. He'll tell us about how many languages he speaks and what he does music-wise. And with that, Quacho, welcome to the show.
1: Thank you very much, Brother Guilherme, for having me here. I am pleased to be here. Thank you.
0: Thank you so much.
1: Yeah.
0: Tell us about the reggae and your connection to reggae, and also how you ended up here in this part of the world.
1: Well, that's a very good question. You know, reggae music is something that you either have it or you don't have it.
0: Yep.
1: You know, because reggae music is something that carries a feel. You know, and this feel comes from within you. Whether you have it, it's either you have it or you don't have it. You know, there are a lot of people who love to play reggae music. They love reggae, but they cannot play it because they don't have it.
0: Yeah.
1: You know, within. You have to have it within to play it in a way that carries, you know, the spirit of reggae, you know? So I would say so. And it's something that is that reggae music is that something that you, from a childhood, you grew up and then you come to learn, you want to play reggae. No, you have to be born with it.
0: Yep.
1: You know, it's a natural feel. You know, that's why you have so many good musicians, but they cannot really play you reggae.
0: No.
1: But they love it. They know what you are playing. They know all the chords and everything, but they cannot do it. It's not they cannot play the chords. They can play the chords, but it won't be reggae, you know. Reggae is a spiritual music. You know, it comes from within.
0: It does.
1: It has to, yes. Yes, from inside you,
0: yeah.
1: You know, something inside you to express it, and we use reggae music, yeah, man.
0: I totally agree. I mean, even before we were discussing this, you know, some of these reggae songs can be just played on one note, correct? One chord,
1: yeah.
0: And you just make the variation throughout the songs,
1: yeah.
0: Just with your intonation, around
1: absolutely.
0: Your feeling,
1: absolutely.
0: Your strumming, you know,
1: absolutely.
0: your touch to it.
1: Yeah, there are a lot of songs like that they are very famous songs, but people don't know that it's just one called, like, Get Up, Stand Up.
0: Yeah.
1: You know, Bob Marley is a fantastic song. And when you listen to it every time, it's as if it was done yesterday. But yeah. It's done on one chord, you know, A major.
0: Absolutely.
1: You know? So...
0: That's
1: but it is the spirit behind it.
0: Yes.
1: That makes it the way it is, you know? Yeah.
0: Oh, I love that. So as we move on with the show, we do have a bit of reggae that should be coming up here. Before we get into that, I'll play one more song of this hypnotic stuff that we are talking about with Baden Powell, and then we're going to land into the reggae world with Quacho and exploring a lot more about what we would like to know about reggae. And I do think there should be a lot more reggae out there, all right? There should be, I feel that there should be a reggae festival here in the Southwest. You know, there should be things going on in Exeter and in Devon and anywhere in the Southwest. I don't remember to see anything like that at all. But more to come, guys. Let's enjoy the next track, which is a classic called Canto de Ossanha, which, you know, it has been also covered or sampled by a band called Jurassic 5. So some people there might know that version. Okay, here we go.

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1: And that was Canto de Ossanha with Baden Powell and Vinicius de Moraes. Wow, we really started off here on a very good note with two classics of the Bossa Nova type, or the Bossa Nova period, or the new wave would be the translation of Bossa Nova, for those who don't know. And if you just landed on the radio now, welcome to Brazil here and there and everywhere. My name is Guilherme Svizzero, and I present you this show every 2 weeks, straight out of the Phoenix in Exeter, and the radio is called Phonik FM, Exeter Sound Alternative. We were just talking about this now, how lucky I am to actually be playing a lot of Brazilian stuff here, and we can go in different directions, left, right and center, up and down, reggae, bossa nova, samba, rap, rock and roll, psychedelic, hardcore, anything, and reggae today as well with Cuacho here in the studio with us. And with that, I would like now to introduce you to another guest who is here today with me, Gabriel, who is based in Exeter, and he's going to tell us a little bit about what he does. But I can give you already the heads up. He plays a very, very unusual instrument, and I never in my life ever met anyone who played this instrument in the first place, let alone a Brazilian fellow playing this instrument. So with you, Gabriel, tell us about what you play and how you decided to do that.
2: Hello, good morning everyone. Good morning, Guilherme. Good morning, Cuacho.
3: Good morning.
1: Morning.
2: Thank you for having me here. All right, so the instrument that I play is the bagpipes, the Scottish bagpipes.
1: Scottish bagpipes.
2: Yes. So I play for Exeter Pipes and Drums. And yeah, that's the one I play. It has nothing to do with Brazil, but yeah, I love it.
1: I love that. It looks like such a very difficult instrument to play because of the how rustic it is and how almost like a tribal instrument,
3: yeah.
1: Right? Like
3: but from, it must be.
1: You don't, what don't you think, Watch, when you look at that?
3: Yeah, it must be tribal because it must be traditional. Because like in Africa, there are a lot of instruments like that.
1: Yes.
3: You know, that are very, very traditional.
2: Yeah.
3: But they make very unique sounds.
2: And
3: you don't have many people who could play these instruments.
1: Yes.
3: You have few people who are really masters in it. But, you know, but they are very unusual instruments. But they are essential in the traditional songs and music and things. So I think bagpipe is like that.
2: Yes.
3: It has got a unique sound.
1: It's a unique sound.
3: And you don't have many people who play bagpipes.
1: Yeah.
3: You know, yes. You have few people who are really, really, you know, are into it. And, you know, so it's, to me, it's also a traditional instrument.
1: Especially being like a wind instrument.
3: Yes.
1: Well, right?
3: I think
1: it makes even, in a way, even more difficult in my mind when I see some tribal instruments and they are drums, correct? You almost like you have a better idea on the drum and you can you know, tap on it and it will make a sound. But looking at the bagpipes, I like, to my mind, I'm like, how on earth is he making any sound out of that thing? You know, how does it all work?
2: it is hard to play. They call a folk instruments, isn't it?
3: Folklore, yeah.
2: Folklore is a very old instrument, but it's amazing and it's really hard to play. Yeah, it is. Yeah, because you have to control your breath, your arms, your lungs, and your fingers, your arms. So you are working with like 3-4 different like movements at the same time, and it is like physically heavy, you know, to play, but you get used to it, and with training and like you achieve like what you want, I guess, you know. But yeah, it takes, I think it's like a lifetime instrument, so you learn like every day for 10 years 30 years, you always like learning how to play actually.
1: Wow. And tell me, like, it probably sounds like a silly question, the bag there, so you have to always be blowing air into that. like to make the sound. The air goes through the bag, and then from the bag it goes out to the pipes.
2: Exactly. So the air goes into the back, and you keep the pressure. So that's the pressure that makes like the drones and the chanter sound. So if you keep the pressure on, so the sounds keep going on. So it's all about pressure. So, and the bag is called the third lung. So of course we have two lungs.
1: Yes.
2: And the bag is the third lung, so you can breathe a little bit.
3: Wow.
1: Oh, wow.
3: I didn't know this about this, you know, this instrument. So the bag is called the third lung.
2: Yes.
1: Yeah.
2: Yeah. It's
3: yeah. Yeah. Yes.
1: So wow, that is also blowing, it's making yeah, it's pressure, it's like, right? It's like pumping.
3: Which means that playing the instrument, you have to embody it as part of you.
2: Yes, exactly.
3: To be able to control these pressures that you're saying,
2: yes,
3: and be able to bring the sound that you want to bring.
2: Exactly.
3: You know, it has to incorporate, it has to embody it that this is part of you as well.
2: It is, yeah, because it's under your arm.
3: Right? Yeah, yeah.
2: So, yeah, it is.
3: Wow.
1: Sounds well complicated. I don't think it's gonna take a day or two to learn that instrument, eh, if we start it off.
2: No, at least maybe 1 year, so we can make like a proper sound. Maybe 1 year,
1: wow.
2: 6 months if you maybe play every day. But I've been playing for 8 years now, and I'm still a beginner, so getting there.
1: That is truly amazing.
3: Wow.
1: Wow.
3: But it's very, very interesting, brother, because you come from Brazil, and this is a Scottish, a traditional Scottish instrument.
1: Yes.
3: And you learn it, and you play it. It's incredible, brother.
1: Yes.
2: Oh, thank you very much.
3: Because
1: against the adversities, I yes, like to, you know, to actually get to play to,
3: because
1: this.
3: You link, yeah, you know, the culture of Brazil and the Scottish culture, and you come in the middle and you learn it and you play it.
2: Yes, yes. So that's my goal, actually, one day to mix Brazilian music with bagpipes.
3: Wow.
2: So it's my goal one day.
1: Oh, wow.
3: That is a great goal.
2: Yeah,
3: that would be like very interesting.
1: You'll be unique.
2: You'll be unique.
1: But tell me something, did you record, did you have any recording or anything like that to the bagpipes that you did before?
2: Yes, yeah, I did with the, because I come from the Galician bagpipes, which is the Spanish bagpipes, which I learned like some years ago as well. So in Madrid, when I was living in Madrid, I played with a band. It's called a bagpipes band,
1: yeah.
2: And we did a mix of samba, one of the tracks, with bagpipes.
1: I see.
2: It was like an experiment, you know?
3: Yeah.
2: And I think it did very well. We did very well, actually, to that one. But yeah, it was like the first attempt, like to me, to do a
3: fusion.
2: Exactly, yeah. So it was really fun. It was really fun to do that track.
1: Well, with that, let's hear that. Let's see what it's all about. Paranoia de Arnoia. Segura essa.

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1: There was a great track with bagpipes, guitar, bass, percussion, and this was recorded by Gabriel, who is here in the studio with us. And I was just wondering, like, I was in my mind, I was, it started off with some like a Brazilian take on the song and the percussion, the, you know, the syncopation of it, and then after it came like this different layer of Scottish bagpipes, like almost like a gaita, certo? Like a harmonica type of sound, like just adding so many colors and textures to the track. How, tell me about the inspiration, like how do you come about with this track and this composition?
2: Well, the band in Madrid, we like to do like fusion, so we are like a Celtic band.
1: Yeah,
2: I'm not part of the band anymore because I'm living here in Exeter, but the guy's still playing there. But we like to mix different styles with bagpipes. And because I'm Brazilian, I said, well, let's do a samba, guys, you know? Samba and mix samba, why not? So that was the result.
1: Fantastic. What do you think of that, Quacho?
3: It's just great, brother, you know? This, it just shows you that, you know, there's no limit as regards to music, how you can do, you can fuse music, you know? Mm-hmm. You can fuse different styles. If you know how to do it, it works. You know, this tells you that there's no limit, you know? You can fuse different music if you know what to do to get to discover something else. Because listening to this, you know, like, it started with percussion, you know, you could hear, you know, the Brazilian percussion,
1: yeah.
3: And then the bass came in,
1: yeah.
3: And then the guitars, and then the bagpipe.
1: Yeah.
3: And then now at the end, you hear something, you hear the whole mix.
1: Yes.
3: You could hear the whole mix.
1: Yeah.
3: You could hear a little bit of everything, you know? It's brilliant, bro.
2: Oh, thank you.
3: Yeah. It's awesome.
2: Thank you.
3: Yeah, man.
1: So good. Well, one more track for you guys, as we have this great mix of berimbau, bagpipes, bass lines, and reggae. I am going to play a track now by Gilberto Gil and The Wailers. They match, actually. And I think there is a famous picture of Bob Marley that and the Wailers in Brazil playing football with a t-shirt and stuff. I think it was back then, you know, when the nose, of course, I don't think he was that famous at the time or anything. So we're going to do that and continue with our great show. We are here listening to Brazil Here, That and Everywhere. If you want to reach out to me, you can send a message to studio@phonic.fm or via any other channels. Reach out to us, send a shout to us, and I will send a message to you here live on radio. Enjoy.

0: And that was Gilberto Gil and the Wailers. Wow, with Vamos Fugir, album is called Raça Humana. Great reggae track from Brazil. And I would like to send a shout to everyone who is listening there to the radio and sending me messages. All the love, thank you so much for that. Great vibes here in the studio today with two guests. A shout out to my wife Verity, who is listening in and sending me a message to say it's sounding good, so I will take it. And also to, wow, this lot, they are in Bristol camping, and they just sent me a picture of their campsite here, tents and barbecues and, well, everything. Fergus, Janina, Juan, Jane, and the children, all my love to you. I believe they are listening to the radio show at the campsite. What an honor. And I love that. Great vibes, guys. Thanks for the love. And I have today here Quacho in the studio, and Gabriel, I'm gonna call you Gabriel Bagpipes.
1: Wow. Thank you.
0: Yes, so Gabriel, who is here in Exeter as well, of course we're good friends as well with Quacho as well. It's so good when we have this this connection, you know. We talk about music all the time, and whilst we were listening to Gilberto Gil here and the reggae, we're just discussing with Quacho how he ended up in Brazil, and I'm just so curious, you know, and excited to learn what happened, because, you know, he spent some time in Brazil and living Africa over there, and he told me that he actually met Gilberto Gil, you just listened to now. He met the other members of the band as well, who built a very close connection with him. So Quacho, tell us, like, how was it, how like you ended up in Brazil and in Rio, and how was that experience?
2: Well, to begin with, you know, the experience when you go to a new country, and probably you go to that country, you don't know anybody, but you follow your gut feelings, your courage, and you just go. You just believe that everything will be all right, you know, and that's how I went to Brazil, because I always loved the Brazilian, anything Brazil, like the names, you know, Gilberto Gil, Alberto, you know, all of these the football names. So I always loved it, you know. Arto, Kramer, Dzeko, all of these, you know, I just love these names. You know, like even Socrates and things, you know?
0: Yes.
2: You remember that famous team? You know? Yes. Paulo Isidoro and all of those people, you know? And those famous. So, growing up in Africa, I always just loved these names and loved the way Brazil play football. And from there, I just developed this love for Brazil, you know? So, when I grew up and I realized that I don't, you know, the things that I want to do, I won't stay in Africa, you know. I have to leave. And so I decided a lot of people advised me to go to Germany at that time and things. But I don't know, for some reason, I decided to go to Brazil.
0: Wow, man.
2: It's contrary to how, where a lot of Africans, when they want to leave the continent, they go, you know. But I don't know. I decided that I want to go to Brazil, and I went to Brazil. You know, and when I got to Brazil, I didn't know anybody, you know. I landed in São Paulo. I knew nobody, and I couldn't speak the language. But listening all around me is Brazilian speaking. And the language sounded so beautiful in my ears, so musical, you know. I started just loving it without even. I keep telling myself that, wow, this is awesome.
0: Wow.
2: I can, this can sound good. You can even make a song, make music with this language. The way the Brazilian speaks Portuguese is different.
0: Yeah.
2: You know, Brazilian speaks Portuguese in a melodious manner, as if it's a sing song, you know. It just swear like water, wave, you know. That's how, you know, That, to me, that's how I was hearing, the way people speak, the way people bounce from each other, you know? It was not rigid kind of thing. And it sounded very melodious to me. And so from São Paulo, because I didn't know where, you know, anybody, I know one player, football player, who was playing in Cruzeiro.
0: Yes, yes.
2: At that time.
0: Yeah.
2: Their goalkeeper and them. You know, so I knew him. He's from Cameroon. You know,
0: all right. So Cruzeiro in Minas Gerais.
2: Yes, he was their goalkeeper. You know, at that time, and they were doing very, very well. Cruzeiro at that time. So from São Paulo, I decided that I will go to Cruzeiro. No, I will go to Belo Horizonte to see this guy.
0: Okay.
2: So from São Paulo, I traveled there. I went to Belo Horizonte, and I didn't know where the training camp is, so
0: wow.
2: I had to ask, and you know, Cruzeiro. I could speak French, so, and Portuguese is close to French a little bit.
0: Yeah.
2: So, people, you know, this is why Brazil is such a great place, because people have a very wrong impression about Brazil, but it's a wonderful place. People full of heart, you know, because I'm speaking my experience. Because the way people put themselves out to support me, you know, to guide me, you know, people went out of their way, you know, with pleasure to do that. You know, not that it's their fault, no, with pleasure. They just want to see me right, you know, see me settle, see me, you know. And this is how somebody, you know, helped to, you know, take me to the Cruzeiro training camp. And when I arrived at the Cruzeiro training camp that day, it was night. When I arrived, the team was traveling to Japan to play a game. So when I arrived, the players were all already boarding the car to go. You know? And I arrived, and I said, I wanted to speak to Andem. Somebody went, you know, spoke to him that there is somebody here, he want to speak to you. And then came, and we talked, and he asked me where I'm coming from. I told him, and we spoke a little. He said, it's unfortunate, I'm going to Japan. We are going to Japan to play a game. And so what he did is, he handed me to the Cruzeiro, you know,
0: o alojamento.
2: Yes.
0: Yeah.
2: The people there controlling the lodge and things. There were some young footballers from Japan also learning in the academy. So we strike friendship from there, and with these Japanese guys. And that's when I stayed there. I was well fed. I slept well. And a couple of days, and then I traveled from there to Brasilia. To the embassy. I went there. And I stayed in Brazil, I think, about 2 days. And then I traveled to Rio. That's where I settled, you know? And in Rio, I didn't know people as well. So some African guys, they saw me, they realized, I would be an African too. So they approached me and they greeted me. And they approved their instinct correct. And then we talked, and then they asked me, what are you doing? Where are you going? So I explained to them, and they said to me, well, if you don't mind, come with me. You know, they had a place in Rio near Gloria, whereby they squat.
0: Yes.
2: You know, a nice place, whereby they squat, plenty of them, you know, and things they were living. So they took me there, and I followed them. And when I came, they had just made some food, and I was very hungry, you know. They had just made some food, and these African brothers, they eat in communal fashion. They made the food, they put it there, all of us, we eat together, you know. So when they saw me, they said to me, put your bag down, just come, man, come and have some food, then we'll talk after. And that was it, you know.
0: You ended up staying there. Yeah. That was the beginning.
2: I ended up staying there and they were not musicians. Because at that time, I really wanted to play music, you know? And so when I stayed there for some time, and I started going into the city.
0: Yeah.
2: And then this is how I met some Brazilian musicians who do reggae music, you know? And this is how we became friends, and then one of them said to me, "Why don't you come and live with us?" I said, "What do you mean?" He said, "Yeah, with us." And then it, because in Rio, you know, you have Niterói and you have Ilha. So this guy lived in Niterói.
0: The bridge.
2: Yes. You know. So this is how it made me. We used the ferry to cross, and that's how I started expanding, knowing places. And I met, you know, with him. He had a little band, and he said, "Why don't you join our band?" And this is how I joined the band, and we started playing. And then we started like that growing. I started knowing people. And yeah, it was so much fun, bro.
0: Wow.
2: You know? And I, like that, developing, living there. And then I started also, because I was also very interested to speak the language. You know, I still find it very beautiful, you know? And so I started making efforts because I speak French. So I started making efforts. When people speak, I try to deduce things to understand the context of things, you know? And like that, meeting people, I met a pastor who really, really liked me, because when we spoke, he speaks English. And when we speak spirituality, he really, really liked me. Yeah. And he said, "Why don't you come to church? Come to church, Brazilian, because the way you are, if you can speak Portuguese, you help a lot of Brazilian people, you know, and things." So he bought me an English Portuguese dictionary. It is this English Portuguese dictionary that I use to learn the language.
0: Wow! Before the internet, right?
2: Yes, you know, that book, I used it to learn the language, because the words that I hear all the time, I went into the dictionary. What does this mean? And then I get the meaning in English. And then I started to deduce, now put it in context when I hear somebody speaks, and this, you know, the way they construct sentences. So, you know, from there, I started deducing the grammatical. Oh, okay, so this means this, because this word is this, because, you know, and this is how I started learning the language. And then watching TV, you know, watching TV, listening to people speak over the TV, you know. And then reading newspapers. I used to, because I was on that thing, I used to buy a newspaper every morning so that I can come and read. I use the dictionary to make sense of the things, to understand how they're making sentences and how this is. So this is how I learned Portuguese, you know. And then very soon I started speaking. And you know, Brazilian people were very surprised. Caraca, esse gringo, ele fala, ele fala.
0: Eu também estou surpreso quando você começou a falar em português comigo. Eu não acredito.
2: Caraca, esse gringo, rapaz, ele fala já. You know, that's what they'll tell me, that you speak already. You know, but I just kept on, you know, because I love the language. I couldn't wait to start to speak properly.
0: I know.
2: And then within the years, by the time I left Brazil, I was speaking without accent. I was speaking Portuguese like a Brazilian. You wouldn't know that I'm not a Brazilian.
0: No, you wouldn't.
2: Yeah, before I left Brazil, because most of my, I had African friends.
0: Yeah.
2: But most of my friends every day are Brazilians. When I come back from work, because I used to be Camero, you know?
0: Yeah.
2: You know, to survive, you know?
0: Yeah.
2: And when I come out, and even my friends are all Brazilian. So
0: yes.
2: I was around the language, I speak, and the Brazilian people just really love my spirit.
0: Yeah.
2: That I am gringo, but I see myself like
0: part of,
2: like them. Yes. And they really love that. That he's a gringo, but he doesn't see himself different. You know, but he seems like us, and he's, you know, and it made a Brazilian people just love the way I also speak Portuguese, because that with accent and things and my spirit. So it was a great experience for my life, you know, living in Brazil. Great, great. And I'm so grateful that I went to Brazil.
0: That's so
2: you know, for my the next level of my evolution as a human being.
0: Yeah. Another chapter in your life.
2: Yes, it was it was, as now when I look back, it was necessary that I went. So the choice to go to Brazil was the best choice, you know, despite the difficulties, because difficulties is everywhere. You know, even in England, there are difficulties. Anywhere in life, there's, anyway, it's part of life. You know, you cannot run it. You know, you cannot escape. Nobody can escape. We have difficulties in different levels according to our life, where we are at, you know. So, even with the difficulties, were wonderful. Wonderful. That's why, you see, this country to me is my second home.
0: Wow.
2: Because the things that I learned in Brazil as a human being, the experiences that I went through, and the good fortune, because I had situations in Brazil that, my brother, telling you the truth, a lot of people won't survive, but I did survive. I didn't survive because I am too smart or I am too powerful or that. No, I survived because there is a guiding force, you know, a guiding force guiding me, you know, in the things that I went through in Brazil, you know, and for that, because this guiding force manifested in different ways. I was diagnosed with high blood pressure in Brazil, and I was diagnosed because I went to the hospital to save a life, to give blood to somebody who was dying. Mm-hmm. And then they test my blood, that's how they discovered. Mm-hmm. Because I even didn't know that I had it. That's how they discovered. And because they discovered, they wouldn't let me go. So, you know, they just organized, and I was treated for 4 years for free. Yeah. Medication, tests, everything.
0: Yeah.
2: For free for 4 years in Brazil. Every 6 weeks I go and get medication for free.
0: Yeah.
2: Every 3 months I do tests. Every 6 months I go and do general tests on my entire body, my heart, everything. And they did this for me for free.
0: That
2: for 4 years.
0: Amazing, man. You know, and it's important what you're saying, because people forget in Brazil there is an NHS,
1: yeah,
0: right?
1: I think it is made like they saw the NHS here and they made the SUS in Brazil with the model from here.
0: With the model from here,
1: yes.
0: Really?
2: That no, it's wonderful.
0: So the SUS, né, is
2: yeah,
0: the name.
2: Yeah.
0: I mean, it works. People forget about this, but even comparing to America, for example,
2: yeah,
0: right? The United States, you in trouble if you need anything.
2: Yeah, but
0: in Brazil, it's free. Right?
2: This is why, brother. I am very, very. I am a fortunate guy.
0: Mm-hmm.
2: Despite whatever thing, that is, you know, I am a fortunate guy, and I am protected, because
0: yeah,
2: this is not coming from somebody's brain. All these things that happened to me, and I was looked after, I was guided, I was provided for.
0: That's
2: you
0: so
2: know,
0: nice.
2: You know, it was wonderful. And all these doctors, you know, whereby the way they engage to see that I am well, that I am fine, and you know, they put me in, you know, connect with nutritionists who gave me what I have to eat and what I cannot eat and what I can eat from time to time. You know, I had went to all of these courses, you know, for my well-being.
0: Wow.
2: You know, and that's why. To me, I would love to one day, I don't know what I would say one day, I would love to go back to Brazil to give something back, you know?
0: Yeah.
2: You know? Because, you know, I know,
0: mm-mm,
2: you know, the benefit that I had and the love of that place. You know, I can experience it as a gringo, you know? And I know this, and it will never leave me.
0: This is great, man. Honestly,
2: you know,
0: I am emotional to listen to this, and it's truly, thanks for sharing this with us, you know, in the first place, and with the listeners, and more than that, this is the spirit of what we're doing here, okay? Of Brazil,
2: yeah,
0: here, then, and everywhere.
2: Absolutely.
0: This is, you know, making democratic, you know, everything about South America, about Brazil, about, and also experiences that people had, and what you did, you just shared with us. It's fantastic. I love it. And I couldn't agree more. You know, I do have the kind of, I share the same thing, although I was born and raised there, but I understand that. And I go further to say that I think Brazil has this, like, this soft power. You know, it is a very big place, a very powerful place, but it's not a hard power.
2: No.
0: It's a power that comes through the influence, all right, of culture, of music, of sports, correct? Like lifestyle, image, emotions, of course, a lot of emotion, a lot of music, identity, and this goes a long way, you know, and it doesn't, the power doesn't have to always be hard and obvious, correct?
2: No. Yeah. You know something, brother, I to add something to that, yeah? I would dare to say, like in Brazil, like the Brazilian spirit and the Brazilian morality as human beings, you know, there is bad everywhere in the world, everywhere. Oh, yeah. In life. But when you go to Brazil, like when I'm speaking as regards to what you are saying about soft power in Brazil, you get to understand that, like the wicked, some of the bad things that you see, these are influences that is being brought in. You can see it. If you are live there, you can see that some of these badness and things, there are influences that have been brought in, because fundamentally underlying, the Brazilian spirit is a wonderful spirit. It's a gentle, yes, kind spirit, underlying everything.
0: Yeah.
2: You know, if life was, well, it's not that everybody has to be the same. Mm-hmm. It's not that everybody has to be equal, but in Brazil, people are happy with nothing. That tells you the spirit of the people, the spirit of the place. People, you know, there is a word that you hear every time in Brazil, alegria. Mm-hmm. And people, even with a box of match, people play samba and dance and sing, yes, in the street, in the beach, you know. That can only come from someone who has got a gentle, humane spirit, you know, whereby even though you see that they are struggling, but you can still see happiness in them. You can still see joy in them, you know? That can only come from that underlying, fundamental, moral kindness from a human being, you know? It can only come from there. So, like, bad that we have bad all over the place. The bad, the most part, to me, my experience living there, it comes from outside. It's outside influence. But now it's taken over because it controls a lot of things, you know. You have the favelas, you have all of these, you know.
0: Ah, so much going on.
2: Yeah. Well, but that doesn't take away the underlying spirit of the Brazilian culture. You know?
0: Wow. Well, with that, how about we play another amazing track here, guys? Let's do it. Related to all this, to joy, spirituality, contradiction as well, correct? Swing, saudade.
2: Yeah.
0: One of my favorite words, saudade.
2: Oh, it's saudade. Yeah,
1: we don't saudade. Find that in the dictionary, maybe.
0: It doesn't exist in English. Saudade, yeah?
1: Don't yeah, it doesn't exist.
2: Yeah. Yeah, but it's a powerful word, you know?
0: It
2: yeah.
0: is.
2: Yeah, saudade. I feel it so much in Brazil. Yes, saudade.
0: There we go. Gilberto Gil once again, guys.

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2: And that was Gilberto Gil with Easy Skin.

0: asking him to tell us the experience, because he met the honored Gilberto Gil, who we just played. He was well connected to one of the members of the Gilberto Gil band, and he went to the studio to some of the recordings as well. And I was just enjoying so much, like, what he did this. And tell us a bit about this, Quatro, and also about what you did, like, musically, you know, after that.
1: Yeah, you know, like, being in Brazil, playing with this band that I joined, and through the good fortune of my life, I crossed paths with Artur Maia.
0: Artur Maia.
1: People who know Artur know. They call him Mestre, because he was the best bass player in Brazil and the second best player, bass player in the world at that time, you know? And when we met, he looked at me, we just looked at each other, and with the connection straight away. And but you see, he's a very, very famous big guy, and I am a very, very little, you know, like a nobody, let's say so. So for him, he saw me, and I don't know what he saw, and he just took me under his wings, you know. And I used to, you know, he used to invite me at his home. His wife, you know, Claudia, that's the name of his wife, will make food, and we will eat, and we will talk. But this is a world famous musician, and I am a nobody, you know. But he took me like this, and he used to invite me to the rehearsals with Gilberto Gil. This is how I met Gilberto Gil, whereby I went to one of the rehearsals, and he introduced me to him, introduced me to the band members. This is where I learned, I could see how top musicians work. When top musicians, you know, how they work, how they, you know. And it was a priceless experience for me to be around these kind of people. And he used to take me to some of his shows, you know, and where he's playing. And, you know, like even Ney Mato Grosso, when he played, you know, he was his bass player.
0: Wow.
1: And he took me to that show, you know, and I'm back, you know, backstage, and be able to watch and think. So Artur to me is a brother, you know. Artur, the way Artur treated me, and you know, he said to me, you know, that look, I know, you know, it is difficult with music, but I'll tell you that just keep playing. Nunca desiste. Talk sempre. That's what he said to me. Never. So long as you're alive, keep playing.
0: Amazing.
1: You know? And so he knew some of a few songs that I was doing, and then he said, why don't you record like a single? So yes, Artur, yes. And we because he was also partner of a studio, and we recorded. We started this recording. We did something where he played the bass, and it just brilliant. This record, I don't even know where they are now. I don't know where they are, but I know
0: somewhere.
1: That we did it. You know, they are somewhere in the house. You know, in the cassette or some. You know, or copy in Brazil. You know, we did it, and he sang, and it was, you know, this guy, man, I will never forget Artur Maia. I will never. Because my musical growth really, really, really, really took a good flight when I met him. You know, being around top musicians, you see how they work, and doing things with them, listening to their conversation, made me, you know, even more conscious, you know, as a musician, you know? You know how you should think, and how you think, how you go about things, you know? I learned these things from being with Artur, and spending more time. Every time that he was not touring, he's in Brazil, yes, we always spend time.
0: Wow.
1: He would let me know that is we always spend time. And another thing that I discovered afterwards that I didn't know, we were born on the same day, 3rd of July.
0: All right.
1: I didn't know that.

0: But afterwards, you know.
1: Yes, afterwards that I discovered that he was born also with cancer, you know?
0: Yeah.
1: And it made a lot of sense to me how connected we were.
2: Yeah.
0: Sometimes you connect with people just like that.
1: Yes. How connected we were, and it was just a wonderful experience. Wonderful experience that Actu, you know, gave me, and that we experienced the things that he used to say to me. And then he used to say to me sometimes that if you listen as a musician, if you listen to anything, that you listen to a piece of melody or song, if you don't feel as to play, then it's not good. You understand what I mean? Is it when you listen to a piece of music and you don't imagine yourself playing? You know, something is that it means that it's not all right.
2: Or if you don't tap your feet.
1: Yes, you know? It means that it's not all right. He used to say that to me, you know.
0: Yeah, absolutely.
1: You know, so he want to listen to something, and it makes him to want to play. He knows that there is something in that thing, you know. Yeah.
0: Well, I had heard of Artur Maia, but I can see that he, of course, played with so many people here.
1: Oh,
0: and
1: yes.
0: I'm just going to give you a taste of the bands he played with.
1: Yeah.
0: It was a bass player, but playing in the background, and many times people won't know the bass player. They tend to know the main musician only. But he played with Ivan Lins, Luis Melodia, Jorge Benjor, Gal Costa, Lulu Santos, Caetano Veloso, Roberto Carlos, Martinho da Vila, Djavan, Milton Nascimento, Marisa Monte, Leila Pinheiro, abroad with... He played with Carlos Santana?
1: Yeah.
0: George Benson?
1: Yeah.
0: No way. Placido Domingo, and festivals, and oh... Do you know what? I'm thinking back now. I think I remember him playing with Djavan, because Djavan had an insane bass player. I remember in some of
1: that's
0: his live tracks. That must
1: that's,
0: be
1: that's
0: him.
1: Actu.
0: Yes.
1: Because Actu could talk to you with bass. With his instrument, he could talk to you.
0: Wow.
1: This is how good. Actu would sing and play bass. Complex things I'm singing. This brother, you know, it was he that is... That's why people who were around him, they call him Mestre. Because he could sing, he could play, he could do anything. That's how Actu is. That's why they call him Mestre. Because of music in him. You know, just incredible guy. And he just died like that. I don't know what happened, man. You know, I
0: died young, didn't he?
1: Yes.
0: Yeah.
1: You know, and when I heard it, man, I cried for days.
0: Oh,
1: you know, man. when I heard, and I had to go on Facebook, you know, to express my deep sorrow, you know, and man.
0: Wow, that's what he said.
1: He had, I think, two children. The son was called Vito. And then I think the daughter, I don't know her name, but I know the wife is called Claudia.
0: And really sad, died, 8 years ago?
1: Yeah.
0: Wow. There you go. Well, with that, let's listen to a Djavan song, and I hope that... it was Artur actually playing on this. If not, let's enjoy.
1: He did a lot of recording with all of these top musicians, you know.
0: Let's do it. Sina with Djavan.

0: that was Djavu with Sina, and we do believe it was Artur Maia playing in the background. Can't say categorically, but it sounds like that. Yeah, what a show so far, guys. It's been so good. Deep in the Brazilian spirit here, I have Gabriel in the studio with me and Coacho. We're talking about all sorts, Brazil here, there and everywhere. I would like to send a shout to some of the listeners who are reaching out to us. So, Amaral in London. Shout out loud to you, Amaral. Stephanie in São Paulo. Otávio in Florianópolis. Pierre and Thiago in São Paulo. They are listening in. Thanks, guys. It's pretty early in Brazil. Thanks for being tuned in. 4 hours behind. So, yeah, quite early. Who else? Look, you can always reach out to me by sending a message to studio@phonic.fm or any other means, WhatsApp or any other channels you can reach out. And if you are listening, just let me know. I can announce here live. And yeah, guys, we already went over half of the show today. Very special with guests. Gabriel here, who plays bagpipes, is with us. So, Gabriel, what do you think of Djavu? And did you have any saudade when you were listening to this track just now?
1: Yeah. Well, Djavu is very good, isn't it?
0: Yeah. Yes.
1: I love Djavu. I think he plays like differently from like other players, and like the songs are very original. So yeah. I really love it. You know, and yeah, saudade always, isn't
0: always,
1: it?
0: Always, yes, constantly.
1: Yeah,
0: yes.
1: Yeah, I've been like living outside Brazil like from, I don't know, now 18 years.
0: 18 years
1: so
0: now.
1: I left Brazil, yeah, so yeah, I've been there like for holidays and everything, yeah. Like São Paulo, you know, is where I'm from. I'm from Santo André, which is São Paulo, yeah. But yeah, I miss Brazil like every day.
0: I know, man. Wow. Yeah, I share the same. It's crazy, isn't it? Yeah. I think when it's hot, like now here, it gets better. You know, you see blue sky, sunshine, you feel a bit better being here. But
1: yeah,
0: like 8 months of the year is not like that, you know. And
2: Even more to that, brother. To me, the vibe is not even just. The weather to me is very secondary, as regards to as regards to Brazil. The weather here is very secondary to me. It's not a point because the saudade from Brazil is the Brazilian spirit. That underneath that
0: everyday
2: common Brazilian how to live.
0: Oh yeah,
2: how to go. That is what, you know, to me, that is what, nothing beats that, you know? And when you know it, you cannot unknow it.
0: No.
2: If you've lived that experience and really, really, you know, you cannot, because since I left Brazil, I've not lived somewhere else and have the same kind of spirit. I left Brazil, I went to Switzerland. I lived in Switzerland some time before coming to London, you know?
0: Yeah.
2: But, you know, I've not met that. You know,
0: connections.
2: There is something.
0: Yes,
2: You know, there is something in the Brazilian spirit. You know, the true Brazilian spirit. There is something that, you know, is sometimes difficult. You cannot explain it. You have to live it. You have to, you know. I know there is like a lot of things, negative things. They say Brazil is that, Cafavela is that. You know, bad, there's a lot of crime, there is a lot of this. But if you look at it properly, you have this all over the world. Even in Exeter, there is crime, is bad.
0: Yeah.
2: You know, it might not be a big scale, but there is.
0: Yeah.
2: It's part of human society, you know? Mm-hmm. You know, the idea is to minimize these things, for it not to happen a lot. But you have it everywhere, you know? But that is just a one little part of the Brazil, you know? For anyone who has lived in Brazil, we won't even look at that as anything to hinder you, because the good side is more.
0: Yes,
2: it makes that insignificant.
0: Yeah.
2: You know, true. You know, like someone who has lived there. I lived there for 6 years. You know, and I get to Wow. Not see it, experience it, live it. You know?
0: It's just so much fun, isn't it?
2: Yeah. So much. Yes. And the wonderful thing about the Brazilian spirit is, even when people don't have anything, you still see joy in them, alegria. Mm. You know? You still see that hope.
0: Yeah.
2: You know, even though you are seeing that it's really tough, is that, but you still see that hope. You know, you still see that optimism that it's good. It's going to be good.
1: Quacho, which one is your favorite food, like Brazilian food, that you tried in Brazil?
2: Brazilian food, caraco. A lot of it. You know, you have feijão, arroz feijão.
1: Yeah.
2: You have this other one, yeah? You know, they do it with saucisson. And I forgot it. Feijoada.
0: Oh, yeah, feijoada.
2: Feijoada. Yeah, brother. Yeah.
0: Oh, yeah. You know,
2: when it is properly made.
0: Oh, my God.
2: Feijoada. When it is properly made, you know, you keep yourself hungry.
1: Yes.
2: Don't allow yourself to be proper hungry. And then you see that feijoada.
0: Yeah.
2: Oh, man.
1: I see you coming. He was like going like, oh, salsa. Oh, feijoada.
2: Yeah, because I was trying to remember the name.
1: Yes,
2: because I know that all of these things are inside.
1: Yes.
2: You know, I was trying to remember the name. Feijoada, man, is just, it's caraco,
1: it's
2: brother.
1: Another level. Wow.
2: It's another level.
1: It
2: you know, another level of really nourishing you and enjoying it too.
0: Yes.
2: It's not just.
1: It's not about.
0: Just the food.
2: No, enjoy it too.
0: Man.
2: You know? The experience, you sit down and have feijoada. Yeah. Caraco.
1: Gathering people, music.
2: Caraco, brother.
1: Yes. It's like about the barbecue. We do a lot of barbecue as well.
2: Yes.
1: But it's not about, like, well, it is about the meat, but it's not really about you.
2: No.
0: It's the gathering.
1: Yeah.
0: Right.
2: The gathering.
1: Yes.
2: And this spontaneity of the Brazilian whereby. You know, we are here talking, and then you see somebody will just take a box of match. Before you know it, you know, somebody is ringing the bottle. You know, and then something, you tapping the table there. Then one year, you hear somebody start singing. And then very soon, everybody is singing.
1: Yeah.
2: You know, you don't get that often, brother. You don't. I've not smelled that. Which is, all of this is impromptu.
0: Yeah,
2: it's not planned.
1: No, yeah.
2: But it's just that spirit. Everyone is having fun. We love ourselves and we love to be together here, doing what we are doing. And then before you know it, you have songs going, and the instrument is box of match, bottle, a glass, and then inside of a table. That's it.
0: And enjoying the company.
2: It will make it makes even the food taste better. And everything, you know, it's just, you know, brother, these things, man, you have to experience it to know it, you know. Mm-hmm. You know, you can hear it and imagine that, wow, this is great. That, but when you experience it, it's a different thing.
0: It's a different thing, you know. You can't describe it words, you know.
2: It's a different thing.
0: To feel it. Well, I'm going to play one more here, one of the classics. Jorge Benjor, 5 minutos. Suggested by Gabriel.
1: Good one.
0: You like that one. There we go.

0: That was 5 minutos with Jorge Benjor from the only Tabua de Esmeraldas, one of the best albums ever in history, in my opinion. I'm so glad you suggested this, Gabriel, because I must confess, I did play this before, not 5 minutos, but other songs.
1: Yeah.
0: I mean, I can probably tell off by heart, you know, all the tracks is insane. Is O Telefone Tocou Novamente.
1: Yeah.
0: It starts off with that,
1: yeah,
0: you know.
1: Yeah, and the whole album.
0: The whole album is,
1: yeah,
0: is one of those anytime you can just press play and it goes, you know, no mistake.
1: Yeah.
0: The album is so curious because Tabua de Esmeraldas, the Emerald Tablet, you know, talks about mysticism, Hermes Trismegistus, you know, philosophy, and it mixes, as you could hear, you know, like violin and esoteric touches to it, and the tension building up, you know, as you go along, and he's talking about just like 5 minutes, you know, what,
1: yeah,
0: he needs to do certain things.
1: Exactly,
2: yeah, but if you listen to this song, brother, you know, the texture,
0: yeah,
2: how rich it is, you know, the whole thing, what do you listen from it? You know, the whole thing, how rich the texture,
0: yes,
2: even the notes, how you use the notes, how like the half note there, half here, one there, and all of this. It's incredible, brother. You know, it's incredible, you know. It fascinates me, you know. You know, I fortunately also, like in Brazil, I have this friend called Akawan. He's a violon singer, you know, he still plays today. And I used to watch him the way he plays, and it's incredible how the Brazilian plays the guitar. You know, it's unique, it's different from any other,
0: yeah,
2: how the Brazilian plays the guitar. You know, and oh man, it just blows your mind, man. It does.
0: Yeah. You agree that, Gabriel?
1: I agree.
0: Yeah.
1: We mix loads of different styles in the guitar. And it's amazing. Yeah, it's amazing the way some people play the guitar there. You don't need like any drums or bass or anything sometimes to make a good song. Is like just the guitar is enough, isn't it? So some people are really good.
0: Yeah. Yes, I know. He's, and his guitar playing is out of this world, I think. And the way through the song is like swinger, right? Like,
1: yeah,
0: you're like, but I couldn't listen to any swings, actually. It was just something like, oh, but he was somewhere there, you know?
1: Yeah.
0: No, it's great. I mean, we could do a show just about Jorge Benjor. I mean, this album, so even when it was recorded, I think they were in France when the idea came for this, you know? And then, yes, one of the visits he did, he got an inspiration for this, and then
2: for the
0: entire album. It was so, is emblematic, you know, to say the least, and honestly it's fantastic.
2: Yeah,
0: and it was a golden phase of, I mean, it's hard to say this because he started off already like, man, how the hell you come up with like first albums already good, you know, that quality, but this was a bit later, and
1: yeah,
0: still like climbing up, you know.
2: Yeah.
0: Yes.
2: You know, I want to ask you guys something, because I've forgotten some of the names of like some these famous Brazilian female musicians.
0: Yeah.
2: I've forgotten some of their names, but I used to listen a lot of their music, like when I was still in Brazil, you know.
1: Yeah.
2: Like in the 90s and the early 20s.
0: Yeah.
2: Do you guys can you just call some names? Let me see, of female.
1: Female, yes. Do you know any song or any lyrics?
2: No, I don't know. I don't know.
0: Female.
2: I don't remember the song.
1: Yeah,
2: but I know there are plenty of them.
1: Yeah,
2: a lot of them, you know.
1: Yeah.
2: But there were some that were more famous and more, you know.
1: We have Elis Regina.
0: Yeah, Elis Regina.
1: Gal Costa.
2: Yes.
1: Marisa Monte.
2: Yes.
0: Maria Bethânia.
2: Yes.
0: We have Sandra Vanessa Star. Vanessa da Mata.
2: Yes, Vanessa, that's another one, yes.
0: Yeah, Vanessa da Mata, then
1: Sandra de Sá.
2: Yeah. Like, so like I, you know, I remember I used to listen to their music and sometimes watch on TV, you know. But I don't know, for some reason I just remember the names of the males.
0: Yeah, the females. They're very good.
2: Yeah.
3: names, you know, I forgot the names of this. But there's so many. I know. You know,
0: Maria Rita.
3: At that time, Xuxa was on the peak of her career.
0: Yeah.
3: Yeah. At that time, you know, she was at the peak of things.
0: Wow, she's still around talking and
3: she's still working on TV.
0: Yeah, I think so, because I see her like on social media and stuff. Yeah, I don't know what she's doing, but
1: maybe interviews and things like that.
3: Yeah, because more than 20 years ago, you know, and at that time, Xuxa was at the peak of things, man.
0: Yeah, man.
3: Yeah, powerful.
0: Yeah, oh, yeah,
3: and very famous.
0: Very famous, yes, absolutely. Do you?
3: Yeah.
0: Do you want to go and give us a bit of a... Do you want to play? Do you feel like playing today?
3: You know, music is always good to share, you know. Let me see. Okay, I brought my guitar, don't
0: you? Brought your guitar, your... What, Ego.
1: Ego, yes. He's a Brazilian maker, isn't
3: it? You know, brother, to be honest, I love this guitar. I love this guitar, the tone of it.
0: Nylon strings.
3: Yeah, it's good for strumming, you know. It's good for strumming, especially when you play reggae music. It's good for strumming. Okay, so should I now?
0: Yeah.
3: Yes. This song is called "Blind" or "Blindness," you know. And anyway, let me just share it. Yeah.
0: Yes. Go for it.

0: Yeah, man. Hey. Thank you, brother.
1: Thank you, brother.
0: Thank you, brother.
2: Good. Thank you.
1: Yeah. Hey, it's what a privilege, guys. In the studio, just like that, you know. Voice and guitar. Amazing. Thanks for doing that.
0: Very thank you good. For having me, brother. You know, thank you.
1: And if we want to hear more from that, from you,
0: yeah,
1: your songs, is there a place where we can find you, any social media or...
0: That is a very good question.
1: Where do you hide?
0: You know, or to be honest with you, I don't know. I don't...

0: have a couple of songs that I did, like, I produced them just to try, because I never produced music before. And I, but I just had this gut feeling, and I said to myself, I'm going to produce my own album. I didn't know what to do, so I just learned as I go, as I did. So when I finished a couple of them, three of them, I put them on YouTube just for people to listen. But the project is ongoing. I'm working on the project to finish the album, you know, and it has a, it is at a crucial stage right now, because I want an organic studio engineer to mix the music, not just mixing the music for commercial purposes, you know, just for, to earn money. But I want, because this work means, it's my life, and all the songs have got to do with life, actual life, everyday life, because they are my experiences that I made them, turn them into music. So I really, you know, I know that there is someone out there who can really, really do it justice. You know, this, you know, everything has been recorded, everything, all the materials is there, all the information is just to put it together properly. You know, I had this guy, there is this friend that I know in Birmingham. He works with a steel pass, you know, and he said he wanted to help, but because of his, how busy he is with steel pass and they tow all the time, they do things, he has not had that, you know, to completely sit down for me to do it. But that doesn't mean that if someone else that I think, you know, can prove that they can mix it to, because reggae music carries a feel. And if you mix it and it doesn't carry that feel, it's not the same thing.
1: No.
0: The story won't go across the same way. You know, so the ideal is to be able to meet somebody who will do that, and so that this album can finish, because I can't wait too, you know, to have it and go out and play and promote it myself. Play.
1: Definitely.
0: You know, play, you know, wherever, you know, there is to play, I play. So that, because people have to listen to this music. I make music for people.
1: Yeah.
0: People are the source of the inspiration. Because I know that my experiences are not unique to me. There are millions of other people who go through the same thing, but might be scattered in the world.
1: Yeah.
0: You know? So I know that the thing that I'm sharing with in these songs, my experiences, there are millions of people going through the same thing. They might be scattered, dotted in the world, but it's the same thing. So they will be able, people will be able to relate to this, because there is no fiction in this, in the songs. They are all live.
1: So if any of these listeners then, if they happen to be sound engineers or anyone who could contribute, could I ask them to reach out to
0: us? Yes, absolutely, yeah. Absolutely. There is no marker that, all what is required is somebody to bring out the feel of the songs.
1: Yeah.
0: The reggae feel in them, that's all.
1: Amazing, I'm sure there will be someone,
0: you know,
1: there.
0: That's all, you know, to bring out the reggae feel. When you listen to it, you know, how when you listen to reggae, you know,
1: somehow you can contribute, it'd be fantastic. Reach out to me and then I'll put you in touch with Quatro. Or do you wanna leave your, do you have like Instagram, things like that? Or,
0: well,
1: that,
0: you know, I am kind of like old school, you know.
1: Old school,
0: I have all of the internet, but I don't go to it, you know.
1: I'm sure we will find you, man.
0: Yes, absolutely. And another thing, brother, is because this work is at the stage that it is,
1: yeah,
0: I'm not pushing music so much, you know, because I don't have like something that you can take home and listen, and you see what I'm saying?
1: Yeah.
0: And like even playing live, I used to play a lot of live music in the city here, everywhere. I've played here many times in Phoenix here. You know, over the years, everywhere that they do live music in this city, I have played.
1: You have? Amazing.
0: Yes, I have. You know? But since I started this production,
1: yeah,
0: I've not been doing a lot of live music. You know, I just put my mind to do it, you know?
1: Yeah.
0: And I am very, very grateful that, yeah, I've been able to do, lay down, you record the 10 songs for the album, you know?
1: That's pretty good.
0: And it just, that last
1: stage of,
0: yeah,
1: it, just to,
0: yeah,
1: get it out.
0: Yeah, man, to make it, create that sound.

0: That's good. Yeah. No, thanks for that. I will let you know if anyone reaches out.
1: Yeah,
0: let's play a couple more songs before. We're coming, what? We have, well, under 15 minutes to finish the show. Wow, we could spend a lot more time here. Time flies when you're having
1: fun.
0: Thank
1: you very much. Nice, yeah. I really appreciate you inviting me.
0: Yeah, oh, come on. Amazing.
1: Yeah.
0: Let's listen to Rhodesia by Chinmaya.
1: That's it.

0: That was Chiang Mai with Rhodesia. And I love the mix of songs. And as always, we're doing Here, There and Everywhere with the Brazilian songs, reggae. We traveled through bagpipes, reggae, bossa nova, Afro samba with Baden Powell. And I mean, a few other things here we played today. So good. If you just landed here, Rapa, let's play that. Great shout. Oh, you guessed, man. If you just landed now here, we're coming to the end of the show. We got 10 minutes to go. We had Cuacho, who is a legend, a musician who spent a lot of time in Brazil, met famous Brazilian musicians. He's a musician by trade. He plays guitar and sings. He's finishing his album, and he's looking for, the album is nearly there, ready to go. And if by any chance you or someone can, you know, wants to get involved and reach out to me, please, I will put you in touch with him, and we can get this album out there, correct, Cuacho? And then we can start the tour and everything, man. Yeah. Can't wait for that.
1: It becomes easier for another musician to listen to the work.
0: Yeah.
1: I say, look, you know something, I want to be part of this work.
0: Definitely.
1: I want to be part of it. And because the ultimate goal for me is, I want a proper solid reggae band.
0: Yeah.
1: You know, that is the desire.
0: The desire,
1: so
0: yeah.
1: We can travel and play and spread the music and spread the story.
0: So good.
1: You know, because I know that the stories in this album, human being, whether you like reggae or not, you will relate to the story.
0: Mm-hmm. Yeah.
1: It's life. It's about life.
0: Mm-hmm. It is.
1: You know, it's about life. So, and any musician will love that kind of thing to inspire people for the right reasons. Yeah, well, you want to play and you are a reggae musician and you play proper, yeah, man. You can get in touch, man, because that would be great, you know, to have a solid. Yes, man. I love to play live and, you know, if I can meet other musicians who can handle it, who can play it.
0: Yeah?
1: Yeah, that would be wonderful. Absolutely.
0: Fantastic. So, yeah, if you're out there, you reach out to us. And thank you so much for that. We'll probably have time for one more song. And Gabriel, thanks for being here and your bagpipes and everything.
2: Thank you.
0: And what if I decide, or anyone out there wants to learn about the bagpipes, what's the best way to do that? Is there such a thing?
2: Well, if you want trouble in your life, yeah.
0: Yes.
2: you can try. So we play every Wednesday at the Counters where school is in Topshan. So if you want to learn how to play the bagpipes, you can get in touch with Guilherme.
0: Yeah.
2: And or you can Google Exeter Pipes and Drums, and there's a Facebook page as well. So yeah, we gather every Wednesday for practice, and we accept like anyone, and everyone is welcome to learn, or if you want to just watch us playing. Every Wednesday, half 6 to 9, we are playing.
0: Amazing.
2: At the school. So, please, everyone is welcome, and let me know, or let Guilherme know, and he will let me know if someone wants to learn how to play.
0: Very
2: and
0: good.
2: That's it. Yeah.
0: Amazing. No, thanks for that. And
2: thank you.
0: Another time I went to see you guys as well. There was something in the town center, a parade
2: Saint
0: or
2: St. George's Day.
0: St. George's Day. Yes. So you were there as well playing,
2: yeah,
0: right?
2: We were playing, yes.
0: A lot of people playing together,
2: yes,
0: right?
2: Yes,
0: it's a big one.
2: We are a big band. Well, big, medium band.
0: Medium, okay.
2: Yeah, we have like 12 pipers and maybe 10 drummers right now, so if you want to play the drums as well, we are there as well to teach the drums.
1: What kind of drums?
2: They are, we call them bass drums. It's just like the...
1: Like the samba for, drums?
2: No, it's the drums for the bagpipes.
1: Okay.
2: It's snare drums.
1: Yeah.
2: Kind of
1: I
2: thing,
1: see, yeah.
2: You know?
0: Okay.
1: So it's got bagpipes, they've got their own, the kind of drum that works with it.
2: Exactly, yes.
1: Oh, okay.
2: Yes.
1: Yeah, it makes sense.
2: Yeah.
0: Fantastic, guys. Well, thank you so much. So I think it's time for us to say goodbye. We can do that now, play one more song, and then that's it. Thank you. Thank you so much. Okay, Brazil here, there, and everywhere. I'll see you in 2 weeks' time. Any last words from you, Quacho?
3: Let the sun in you shine.
0: Love that.
3: Don't hold it down. Let it, because every human being has got the sun. Every single human being has got this light within. You know, it's just to allow it. But sometimes our circumstances makes us to feel that we are worthless. No one is worthless. Everyone is useful at something. Everyone has got something that only them can provide life, you know? So don't let the sun, don't let this light down. Allow it to shine. Let it come out.
0: Love that. It goes really well together with our show. Thanks for that. Thanks for having you. Gabriel, thank you so much. Any last words?
2: No, just thank you very much for having me. Thank you very much for sharing the stories. The message in your song is amazing. Thank you very much for
3: thank
2: that.
3: Thank you. Thank you, Gabriel. Thank you. And nice to meet you. And I hope we'll see many more times,
2: Of course,
3: we'll meet many more times. And Guilherme, thank you very much, brother, for inviting me,
0: Thank you so much.
3: It was a pleasure,
0: Yeah, man. I'll see you again here, man.
3: Yeah, it will be a pleasure. Anytime, just let me know.
0: There'll be World Cup, all right, like next month. So, of course, there might be an opportunity for us to do something as well.
3: Yes, absolutely. Just let me know, brother. Let me know.
0: And let's finish this show, guys. Thank you so much. See you in 2 weeks' time with, as the guy suggested, Quacho and Gabriel, O Que Sobrou do Céu by O Rapa.
3: Oh.
0: Obrigado.
3: Muito legal. Yes, fantastic song, Yes.
0: This rock song. And roll.

you do what they told you. Now you do what they told you. Now you do what they told you. Now you do what they told you.

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0: We got the feeling now.
1: Shut up, Al Green.
0: Oh, boy. That'll... All right, man. God damn.

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Good afternoon. Well, I'd like to thank Miriam for her service there for the last couple of hours. She's been doing a fine job. My name's Belinda. This show is Hot Mess, and it's going to be quite hot down here, I think, because it's a heat wave outside already. So it's going to turn into a furnace down here. But you're with me for the next 2 hours, and we're going to play some new songs, some old favourites, quite a bit of funk, and I'm also going to be telling you all about the amazing roster of arts and culture events that are coming up over the next month. So let's get started.

0: Oh, I do like a nice tight horn section. So there we had a great funky start. We had Sly and the Family Stone with I Want to Take You Higher, followed by Rare Earth and Hey Big Brother. And then we finished off with Go On, by The Suffers. So nice funky start there for your bank holiday weekend. What plans have you got? It's going to be a scorcher. Okay, also scorching is all of the amazing arts and culture that's coming up in June as part of the June Boom Festival, which is kind of amplifying and showcasing and celebrating all the amazing stuff that's happening in the city. And let me tell you, there is so much of it. I'm going to be sharing some updates and some news about that. And of course, part of it is there is lots of live music. So next week, which isn't technically June, but you know, we're just kind of getting ourselves ready. This next band that I'm going to play are playing at the Cavern next week on Tuesday. And then the second track I'm going to play are playing at Bomba in June. So enjoy, and I'll tell you about them afterwards.
1: This is Blues Power.

0: So there we had Desk Can Take a Ride from Big Joe Bone, and he's playing at Bomber down on the Quay on the 10th of June as part of June Boom, and they've got a really interesting programme of music. They've got some world music, they've got some dance nights, I think they've got like an ABBA experience, so definitely on the cards. And before that, we had Calvin from the John Spencer Blues Explosion. So John Spencer, in his latest iteration, not the Blues Explosion, is playing at the Cavern on Tuesday. But that track is from his 1996 album, I think, Acme, which is when I first discovered John Spencer. So if you're new to John Spencer, that is a great place to start. But if you're going to the gig on Tuesday at the Cavern, I'll see you there. Okay, so we're going to move on to a couple of artists who played recently in Exeter and in some rather more unusual spaces. And I'll tell you about those on the other side.
1: In Paris, Polish gigolo marries a rich Jewish doctor. Blah, blah, blah. Set in Central Europe during World War II, a demented cremator.

A Norse runestone is discovered in western Pennsylvania. The prophecy upon it tells of traveling salesman, a virgin police officer, a collector comes into possession of a scientific expedition, despite being under heavy sedation.

prohibits him looking at a long prison cell. Blah, blah, blah. Soldier brought back to life as a cyborg.

So, new music there from two artists who played in Exeter recently. First up, we had Blah Blah Blah from LYR. And that band is a three-piece, which includes Simon Armitage, the poet laureate. And they performed in Mount Dinham, the church in St David's. Fantastic venue. Can you imagine the acoustics? It was just astonishing. So if you get the chance to see LYR live, do make a beeline, because not only is the music sublime and the lyrics just brilliant, but the poet laureate has brilliant sort of stage chat, and he's incredibly funny. So well worth it for that alone. And then we had Emily Magpie with her new single Narcissus. And Emily played at the 12 Bar Music and Social, which is on Paris Street, which is a record shop, cafe, performance venue. It's a lovely community space. They do amazing coffee. And there's often DJ sets and that. So it's well worth checking out what's going on there. And I would recommend just heading straight away, while you're listening, obviously, to visitexter.com/June Boom, where you can get full listings of all of the amazing music that's coming up over the month of June. And that includes, obviously, the fabulous Exeter Respect Festival, which is happening on the 6th and 7th. I think it's its 29th year. Astonishing. Brilliant, brilliant event. Well worth going to see. And then here at our very own Phoenix, upstairs, on the 19th and 20th of June, it's the Bands and Beers Mini Festival, which is a weekend of live music. So that's 12 bands playing, DJs on the terrace, and that is free. Not the beer bit, obviously, but the music is free. So do check out the website to see everything that's going on. One of the other highlights of the of June Boom is the Exeter Comedy Festival, which is now in its third year and is growing exponentially in reputation, as well as the number of venues it performs at and the number of incredible comedians it's bringing to the city. You know, I think one of the brilliant taglines is big names in small spaces. So, yeah. You should definitely check out what's going on there, because there's some great stuff happening. And that's from the 3rd till the 7th, I believe. Yeah, I'm pretty sure it is. But in honour of comedy and comedians, next up we've got a trio of with a bit of quirk. So enjoy.

Lovely bit of quirky interlude there. So we started off with Shannon and the Clams with Point of Being Right, followed by Parquet Courts and Tenderness, and then we had the Dolly Rots with Brand New Key. My good friend and fellow phonic DJ, Robin, introduced me to that track, and she's currently away this weekend. She's at Bearded Theory, and I'm well gel because the lineup is amazing. After that, we're going to kind of head back to my normal territory, which is kind of a bit bassy, a bit heavier, and we've got some more new tracks coming up. So enjoy.

Those three were dedicated to Paul and Annabelle, who are rocking out in their sunny garden outside Exeter. Hi, guys. Thanks for tuning in. So there we had, hat full of heavy, right? We had a new single from Black Pistol Fire called High Horse. And then we had the Black Angels with Bloodhounds on My Trail. And we finished up with the Black Keys' new single from their new album, Peaches. That track was called You Gotta Lose, which is an album of covers. I don't know if you know the original, which I think is George Thorogood and the Destroyers. Well worth listening to that. And I think Ike and Tina Turner also did a banging version as well. So that is just some kind of heavy music to kind of get us more into that vibe, I think, as we're moving up to the top of the hour, nearly 5 o'clock. 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I'm Belinda. This is Hot Mess. And we are laying down some hot tracks and funk and new music and everything that makes me happy, and talking about some arts and culture that's coming up in June. And as that Black Keys track was a cover, there are plenty of tribute acts coming to town this June. There's the Bowie Experience, there's Oasis, and I think there's a Fleetwood Mac tribute act, and then there's the Manfreds, which I think do actually have some original members of Manfred Mann, I think so. Anyway, but check out the visitexeter.com/June Boom listings to see everything that's coming up. So that was quite a sort of testosterone heavy round of music there. So I think we need to bring back some fierce female energy in honour of Reclaim, which is a festival happening at the Barnfield from the 17th of June, which is a celebration of women artists, women performers, women makers, theatre makers. There's some comedy, there's talks, there's workshops. So plenty to get involved with. So do check it out. But in honour of that, let's lay down some, let's get the gals in the picture.

Yeah, we bring it back to the start. Here's a moment of silence, bring it back to the art. Mind blowing, it's a classical part. A Zamrock, a hip hop, an alternative spark. Yeah, it's the way that I'm on.

Oh, sorry, so good. We almost started it again. Right, we had Sam for the Great first up there with Can't Hold Us, and then Little Sims with Point and Kill. Both amazing tracks, powerful female artists. That Little Sims album, Sometimes I Might Be Introvert, is absolutely stellar. And it's on my turntable quite a lot. Right, so we've got a new track coming up, new single from Alabama Shakes, first one in a while from them. Enjoy. Enjoy.

So we had American Dream from Alabama Shakes first up there, and then we had Black Moon Rising by the Black Pumas for no other reason than a couple of kits. Okay, so we're going to keep with that kind of vibe, and we've got a couple of tracks now which are sort of collaborations between sort of producers and artists who are sort of known for other things. So yeah, see what you think.

So, first up there, we had Ain't Nothing Like You, and that was from Black Rock. So that was a studio album, kind of one and they're done, a collaboration between the Black Keys and legendary hip-hop producer Damon Dash. And singing on performing on that as well was Mos Def as well, who's one of my favourite artists. And then the next track was Bulletproof Love, which was Adrian Young from the soundtrack to the Marvel comic book character, the TV series, Luke Cage. That whole soundtrack is actually brilliant, and I mean Luke Cage is amazing, but it's one of my favorites. And actually, talking of comic books, this is a very contrived segue. One of the amazing events happening as part of June Boom is the Exeter City of Literature Book Market, which is happening down on the quay on Sunday the 7th of June. And quite often they have comic book shops, they have bookshops, and they have activities and author talks, and that's going to be absolutely wonderful. And in fact, across June Boom, across the month of June, there are loads of fabulous literature, spoken word, poetry, open mic events. So if literature and live performance or spoken word poetry is your bag, then get along to visitexeter.com/June Boom and check out all the literature activities that are happening. So, talking of soundtracks, this next artist I first encountered back in the 90s with his album Oedipus Schmoedipus, a lot of which is kind of sort of filmic, sort of soundtrack, sort of instrumentals. This next track isn't. But if there were ever an artist, a composer, who should have been given the job of writing the score for a James Bond film, it's this guy.

Okay, so we had Barry Adamson at the top there with Set the Controls for the Heart of the Pelvis. And you might have recognised the vocals there were Jarvis Cocker. I love that track. And that whole album, actually, Barry Adamson's Oedipus Tremedipus is well worth a listen if you don't know his work. I think he did do a sort of a pastiche James Bond sort of rip-off, but he should definitely be commissioned for whoever, you know, the next round of the Bond reboot or whatever's going to happen. And then we had Howie B with Who's Got the Bacon. I actually know nothing about that track. I just really love it. It's just got such a nice vibe. Okay, so the next selection is actually inspired by the work that Artwork Exeter have been doing down on the quay at the Custom House for the last 3 years as part of the cultural residency programme. So during June, they've got a retrospective exhibition, sort of taking over the whole Custom House and sharing glimpses and highlights from all of the work they've curated, created, produced over the last 3 years. And then the last weekend, the 26th to the 28th, they're actually hosting a series of sort of events. There's a cut-up cabaret. But one of them is called A View from the Veranda, which is a sort of the Caribbean sort of cultural activity of kind of sitting outside your house and welcoming visitors, and, you know, how people are welcomed into your space and into your home, and how that happens in different places around the world. So the next three tracks are a trio of queens that are inspired by that very work.

Oh, lovely. So there we started off with Dawn Penn's cover of All Saints, Never Ever, which I absolutely love. And that was recorded in 2019. So Dawn Penn, her, you know, queen of rocksteady, is still bringing it. God, her voice is still so great. And then we had the queen of dancehall, another Jamaican artist, Lady Saw, with Sycamore Tree. And then we finished with Willesden's finest, Janet Kay, and Silly Games. And I love that track. And, you know, pity anyone who sits in the car with me when that comes on the radio, because despite the fact it is well outside my range, I will definitely be singing it. Okay, so we are, we're like 17 minutes out. And you've been listening to Belinda, and this is Hot Mess on Phonic FM. And I've got another few tracks of just a female artist that I absolutely love for no other reason than they're just absolutely banging.

0: Oh, so there we had Lizzo with Because I Love You, and then it was Rihanna with Love on the Brain. I would love Rihanna to do a cover of Marvin Gaye's Let's Get It On. So, Rihanna, if you're listening, I think that'd be an absolute chart stormer. OK, so we are 10 minutes to go, and we're going to kind of speed things up, get the BPMs on, get your heart rate going in honour of my last track of the day, which is going to be a band who are playing at the Phoenix on the 18th of June. So I thought I just needed to get you to the point where you're ready to kind of, I don't know, work it out.
1: Uh-huh. 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

0: You gotta shake it.
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0: Okay.

Oh, hip-hop tambourine from Eve there. Brilliant. So that was Beyonce with Work It Out and then Eve with Tambourine. So I've been Belinda. You've been listening to Phonik FM. Thanks for joining me. Hope you've got a wonderful bank holiday weekend lined up. Make sure to wear sunscreen and stay hydrated. And I'm going to finish with... a band who are coming to the Phoenix on the 18th of June. It's Electric Six. So the last one from me today is Danger High Voltage. Have a good weekend. Bye.

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1: Oh, good evening. So it's 6 o'clock and you're probably expecting Shelby to be here. And to disappoint you yet again, you've got me for another Friday. Yes, it's James. It's from a basement on the hill. I've promised various people that I will try and be more cheery. I promised Belinda, for starters, that I will promise to try and be a much happier person. So, with that in mind, and bearing in mind it's going to be really, really hot this weekend, apparently. So people who've got no hair like me, watch out. Let's start with something summery.

Good evening, you're listening to Phonic FM. That was, of course, the magnificent Summer in the City by The Loving Spoonful. Absolutely amazing, amazing song. So last night, I was in Totnes, which is full of ageing hipsters like me, and at least that's how I think of myself. And I was lucky enough to go and see Nina Violet, who was supporting the also absolutely wonderful Willie Mason, who you may remember did a song called Oxygen about 20 years ago. He was like 19 years old and he did this amazing song and had a pretty amazing career, to be fair.

I acknowledge fully that I made a bit of a mess of the start of that Willie Mason song. So to make up for it, I am going to play some more Willie Mason later on, which is good because he's great. He's really great. So with that in mind, that was obviously the Super Free Animals, Ice Hockey Hair, which is an Ice Hockey Hair EP. God, that was like 1998, something like that. I can't even remember. A long time ago. I was a much younger person. Anyway, so far, it's all been very cheery, hasn't it? But it won't last. It can't last. Let's play a Phonic FM favourite and a favourite of the Phoenix now. Let's play some Jane Weaver. This is for Modern Cosmology. This is the brilliant The Architect.

walking through the suburbs, they're not exactly lovers, you're a couple, especially when your body's double duplicate, and then you wait for the next Kuwait, karma coma.

That was, of course, Massive Attack, Karma Coma, from the album Protection, their second album, which I think 1994, correct me if I'm wrong. So, Friday night, the sun is shining. A band that I didn't get to see last year, that I had an opportunity, but it clashed with something else at Glastonbury, was TV on the Radio. I can't remember what they clashed with now, but it was with something really good, because obviously I wouldn't, you know, sack off seeing something like them unless there was something else playing that was exceptional. So with that in mind, though, because I do love them and I want to play some of their music, I'm going to play something off my favourite album of theirs, which is Dear Science. This is the absolutely brilliant Halfway Home.

That was the amazing Turner Square by The Shins from what I think is their best album, Shoots Too Narrow. Although, you know, that's up for debate. They're brilliant. They're the kind of, that is the kind of record that you can just put on, just hop in your car and drive down to the beach on a beautiful summer's day with all your friends and a load of beer and food and a barbecue and make a fire and ruin it for the locals and then leave. And leave all your mess behind and do nothing about it and take no responsibility. Ignore that last bit, obviously, the last couple of bits. Do clean up after yourself. Anyway, keeping it light and you know, fluffy and summery, because it's now nearly summer. Well, it's spring, isn't it? I mean, it's spring, but it's nearly summer. It's going to be 30 degrees this weekend. I mean, you can call that what you want, but that's summer, isn't it? So with that in mind, and with all this beautiful sunshine, and this is not at all a completely awkward, extremely on-the-nose seg, here's Sunshine Superman by Donovan.

That was Sunshine Superman by Donovan. So I mentioned earlier that I was in a gig at Totnes last night at the Barrel House, which, by the way, is a brilliant little venue. There must have been about 150 people there, so it was really intimate and it was really lovely and the crowd were fantastic. And Totnes is great. I just love Totnes. I think it's fantastic. I would happily move there. So if anyone's got a spare house going and some money, that'd be really helpful. A lot of it, mind. But yeah, anyway, I digress. So the support act for Willie Mason last night was a childhood friend of his. Well, they were a few years. She was a few years older than him. But they were in high school, and apparently she was in a band that he once supported, and then it's the other way around. But she also, Nina Violet, I'm talking about, by the way, just to be clear. Nina Violet played last night with Willie Mason and played violin for a lot of his songs. And she's brilliant, and she's got a wonderful voice. She's a wonderful guitarist as well. And I thought it would be only appropriate to play some of her wonderful music. This is We'll Be All Right by Nina Violet. Enjoy.

That was Nina Violet, We'll Be All Right. That is an absolutely wonderful, wonderful song. She is a wonderful singer. Seek out some of her stuff. It's readily available. She's brilliant. Anyway, let's play a band that I have very recently been dabbling with a little bit. This is Japanese Breakfast. This is Roadhead.

You're listening to Phonic FM, and this was The Amazing Doves. Here it comes from the last broadcast album, which is an absolutely amazing record. I'm just going to let the last little bit of it play out, just because I love this little bit of piano at the end. And quite honestly, why not? Just play the whole damn song. Anyway, before that was Japanese, a bit of Japanese Breakfast, who I just think are great. I think that song's absolutely lovely. Let's transport ourselves back to the early 90s. Back to when people played guitar and stared at their feet while doing it. I think there's a name for that. So we're going to play a lot of we're going to play some shoegaze, I think, and a little bit of sort of, you know, indie from the early 90s. Here's a great song. This is, I don't know if anybody's ever seen the film Young Adult. It's a Charlize Theron film, and it's about a writer who goes back to her hometown and tries to get some bloke who she was with when she was younger. And there's this, the guy she's trying to get back, his wife is in a band that play covers of early 90s songs. And I remember, I think they play one song in particular, I think it's his favourite. And this is all from memory, so I haven't seen Young Adult in years, but it's a great film. But this is one of the songs that sort of features in that film quite a lot. This is The Concept by the brilliant Teenage Fan Club.

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That bit at the end really makes it, doesn't it? You got to love a bit of violin at the end of a song like that. It's just beautiful. That was Vapor Trail by Ride. 1990, I think. Goodness, that is old, isn't it? So that's the first hour done. You've been listening to Phonic FM. Now for another punishing hour of music. I'm going to try and keep it relatively light because it's Friday night and I'm, you know, I'm normally used to DJing. For anyone who doesn't actually know anything about me at all, I normally DJ once a month on a Thursday night at like 10 o'clock at night. So I tend to be a bit more somber or just play weird stuff or do whatever I like. But I do acknowledge the fact that, you know, I do have to play music for other people other than just myself, which is important. So, with no further ado, let's move on. How about a bit of Roxy Music More Than This? When it plays anyway.

Brian Ferry, you are a genius, and that is absolutely special. Really, really terrific. Anyway, let's move on.

Yeah! That was the Brian Jones Tower Massacre. And before that, you were listening to the Dandy Warhols' Not If You Were the Last Junkie on Earth, which I've not listened to in ages. Let's keep it 90s, shall we? How about some REM? Who doesn't love a bit of REM? Well, yeah, some people, but lots of people like them. So, from the album Monster, 1995. Blimey, 31 years old. This is Crush with Eyeliner.

That was the Blue Tones. If from, was it Last Chance at the, I can't remember, yeah, Last Chance at something, Steen, I can't remember what the album's called now. I've seen them quite a few times, actually, the Blue Tones. Really, really good band. Still going, still bringing out great music, but that is my absolute favourite Blue Tones song. Keeping it all 90s and Britpoppy and summery, and forgive the slightly on the nose nature of some of this music tonight, but I don't care, because it's great music. So enjoy this next one, when it eventually plays, which it will play. It's just a basis.

What a band. LCD Sound System, Drunk Girls from This Is Happening. Brilliant. Amazing band. Flawless. Every album they've ever brought out is perfection. Unbelievable. So it's 7:33. You are listening to Phonic FM. It's Friday night. It's going to be a great weekend. Let's get everyone in the mood. Let's get everyone really in the mood for this weekend.

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That is Crosstown Traffic by the Jimi Hendrix Experience. Before that was Marlena Shaw, California Soul, absolute classic. It's great to know that my brothers and sisters are listening tonight. I don't mean that literally. I don't know if my sister's listening. I need to nag her about that. But anyway, we've got 20 minutes to go. Let's keep it going. Let's have some fun. This has been a fun show tonight, hasn't it? I hope you're enjoying it.

That was Pavement, Gold Sounds, from Crooked Rain, Crooked Rain. Preceding that, obviously, was The Clash, London Calling. So we've got 15 minutes. It's what else have we got on tonight? So after I disappear, Mark and Steve are going to be along the last transmission team. They're fab, so stick around for that. And then you've got Seven Deadly Spins at 10 o'clock. That is with Seven Deadly, a.k.a. Chris Perkins, with more unusual and mixed music. Just like all of us, we play what we like, which is great. Let's dance things up a little bit, shall we? Let's have some fun. 15 minutes, Leo. It's 7:15. 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This is Bentley Rhythm Ace.

brother's gonna work it out. The brother's gonna work it out. The brother's gonna work it out. The brother's gonna work it out. The brother's gonna work it out. The brother's gonna work it out.

Okay. It's 5-8. I think I've played enough upbeat and happy stuff to kind of fulfil the quota of the promise I made. I did also say at the start of the show, after messing up playing Willie Mason, that I'd play some more because I saw him last night, in case I didn't rattle on about that earlier. So let's do that. Up next, we've got the last broadcast coming up after us. Look, put my teeth back in. So I will leave you with this. This is, I think, Willie Mason's pretty most famous song. Not necessarily his best, but definitely his most famous. This is Oxygen. Have a lovely weekend, everybody. I hope you enjoy whatever it is you're doing. Do it out in the sunshine and do it with a smile on your face.

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Right now, I got to tell you about the fabulous, most groovy bell bottoms.

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1: Yep.
0: Back on a Friday night.
1: Yep.
0: Thanks to... we didn't catch his name.
1: It's the mate.
0: Yes. The guy was playing some very good music before
1: us. He's a good chat about Willie Mason.
0: He's
1: a good man.
0: Good show. But it is us for the next 2 hours. We started off with something old from the John Spencer Blues Experiment.
1: Well, yeah.
0: 1994. Great tune, Bell Bottoms.
1: Yeah.
0: I was reminded of it recently by rewatching Baby Driver, and it fits perfectly.
1: Yeah.
0: The film fits perfectly around it.
1: And also?
0: And also, it'll be down the cavern. Places on the
1: Tuesday night.
0: Of course it is, yes.
1: Tuesday coming.
0: Yes. So, your tickets still available, we think.
1: As far as I know.
0: Yes.
1: And
0: we may play some. We'll play some new John Spencer later on as well.
1: So yeah, cool.
0: Get mentioned again.
1: Yeah,
0: we followed John Spencer with Get Down Services.
1: That's a fine new tune.
0: It is a good one, isn't it?
1: It's a bit AC/DC in a great way.
0: It's got that riff, hasn't it?
1: Yeah.
0: They're playing supporting Super Furry Andrews.
1: Yes, they are. Yes, they are.
0: In Bristol, one of the big outdoor gigs.
1: Yeah.
0: And then I noticed they've got two nights at Bristol Beacon in January.
1: Yes.
0: So I don't know which bit of Bristol Beacon, but that's still pretty impressive.
1: Probably Lanterns, but it's a nice room.
0: Yeah. Between two nights is pretty impressive.
1: Yeah, it's pretty good, isn't it?
0: Yes. Yeah. Doing rather well for themselves.
1: Yeah, good on them. Yeah. We like them a lot.
0: Well, yeah, we'll see them at Rockaway Beach as well.
1: We shall indeed, yes.
0: In January, so yeah, good stuff.
1: Yep.
0: Anyway, it's us for the next 2 hours talking of, the other thing I was reminded of with Get Down Services, that they are based in Bristol, originally from Minehead.
1: Yeah.
0: So, I think that's worth mentioning if it comes up in conversation.
1: Yes, indeed.
0: But back to Bristol.
1: Yes.
0: Never know how to say their name properly. Sans Freud. Featuring
1: Sam Freud. Yeah, as in Chiyo Deku plus the girl who's very talented.
0: Indeed.
1: Yeah.
0: Yes. They have a new tune out.
1: Good.
0: It was released about a month or so ago. It's taken a little while to get around to playing it. Let me just find it, sorry.
1: Yeah.
0: It's going well so far, isn't it? There we go. And I think they've got some dates around the release of this as well. But this is called Go On from Sans Freud.

0: That's rather a catchy tune, isn't it?
1: Yeah, that's good work from Laurie, Big Truck.
0: Yes.
1: Big Truck, I mean, the band.
0: Yeah, Laurie being the one half of Soft Play.
1: Yeah.
0: Who's
1: all of that? Yeah,
0: done something else.
1: Yeah.
0: But sounding really good.
1: I like it.
0: Central
1: like
0: Reservation
1: it.
0: Blues.
1: Yeah, I like that. Yeah,
0: single that came out last month, but yeah, really nice, catchy, very catchy.
1: Yeah.
0: Before that, we heard Sans Freud.
1: Well, that's very, very good in my world. I mean, you can tell it's Chiodiku or has been or part Chiodiku, but that. The girl, wow.
0: Yeah, yeah.
1: She's great. She's added a dimension that they wouldn't have had just with the lads.
0: Yeah.
1: I really like that.
0: Yeah.
1: Oh, I hope they do well.
0: Yeah.
1: I really like that.
0: Playing Art Tangent Festival.
1: Good, yeah, definitely.
0: Strange Brew in Bristol over the summer, so, yeah.
1: We're nice to get to Strange Brew.
0: Yeah, I think we saw them at, was it Dr. Dot last year or some festival in Bristol?
1: Yeah, we did. It was Dr. Dot. We saw them at the bowling alley.
0: That's right. Yeah. But yeah, it'd be good to see them again.
1: Yeah, they were good.
0: Yeah, they were. Yeah.
1: But that is cracking.
0: It is. Good new tune. We'll keep our eyes peeled for more music.
1: Yeah, definitely.
0: Yeah, cool. Another good sort of local musician, Tummy Ache.
1: Oh, we love Tummy Ache.
0: Yeah. Soren and the band have a new song out. I'm not sure if there's dates around. I have to have a look while this is playing.
1: Oh,
0: but this is a great new tune. This is Interstate Drive.
1: Nice.

0: They are Bleach 93.
1: Yeah, good solid band.
0: Yeah.
1: We've played a few now and they've all been of that standard
0: they
1: pretty
0: have.
1: Much.
0: Totally agree, everything I've heard.
1: You know, it's a therapy sort of level of consistency.
0: Yeah.
1: Which is good.
0: Yeah, it's a good comparison, yeah.
1: Yeah.
0: They released their debut EP. They had a string of singles, as you said, played. They've sort of cobbled them together on an EP, self-titled EP, that came out last week. But yeah.
1: Yeah. No, yes, fair enough.
0: Yeah, I like them.
1: Yeah.
0: They'll be playing,
1: more, please.
0: They'll be playing.
1: And come down to Exeter.
0: Well, yeah, they're at Dot to Dot typically. I
1: oh,
0: like,
1: yeah, of course
0: week,
1: they are. Week, I did see that. I did see that.
0: But yeah, this weekend, sadly.
1: Yeah, of course they are. Of course they are.
0: But yeah, it'd be good if they were to. But I think they're playing Thekla later in the year. So no mention of Exeter, but.
1: No, you're right. Yeah, I did notice Dot to Dot.
0: But that track was called No Surprise from that new EP.
1: Yeah, indeed.
0: Before that, the great Tummy Ache.
1: Oh, we like Tummy Ache.
0: Yeah. Just always good as well, pretty much everything we hear.
1: Absolutely. Oh, no, she and they
0: are
1: a great band. Great band.
0: They really are.
1: Mercy.
0: Yes.
1: Great band.
0: Their new track, Interstate Drive, also came out last week.
1: Good
0: stuff. Now, Steve, would you like to know who played at Exeter Cavern on this day in 2003?
1: Of course I would.
0: Well, it was the mighty McCluskey.
1: Oh, yes. Blimey.
0: So, good excuse to play some of them.
1: Absolutely.
0: And then we played enough from their last EP, which was called I Sure Am Getting Tired of This Bowling Alley.
1: Yeah.
0: So, let's play the opening track from it.
1: Fair play.
0: And plus, they put out this week a brilliant KEXP session.
1: Oh, right enough.
0: Yeah, so we're worth watching because, playing some old stuff as well as
1: cool.
0: New stuff. So, yeah, this is I Know Computer.

That was the Partridge Family's Doesn't Somebody Want to Be Wanted, followed by Edison Lighthouse's Love Grows Where My Rosemary Goes, as Kay Billy's super sounds of the 70s weekend just keeps on truckin'.

0: that he's marrying the junkyard.
1: Yes, yes, yes, yes, the new one.
0: Yeah, it's just great, aren't they?
1: Yeah, we do. And everyone's slightly different, you know, in a way. They show a different side of themselves, and that's quite interesting. Minimalist, like
0: yeah.
1: it.
0: Yeah, me too. That's their latest single, but it's called New Muscles, but it's coming from an album, or will be taken from a forthcoming album, out on the 3rd of July.
1: Good.
0: You have to check out some of that, basically.
1: Absolutely, right. Yes, yeah, we'll keep an eye on that.
0: Yeah, for sure. Before we heard Mary in the Junkyard, it was, of course, McCluskey. I know Computer from their EP that came out on Ipecac back in March.
1: But
0: they've had a bit of unexpected sort of exposure with the Peaky Blinders movie.
1: Of course they have.
0: One of their tracks being featured on that. So,
1: of course they have.
0: They're enjoying the exposure.
1: Wow. Good on them.
0: Why not? Yeah, indeed. It's Marcus Steve. It's the last transmission, Phonic FM. I was thinking about the Groove Village Festival.
1: Yes.
0: It's taking place again.
1: September.
0: It is, 26th, in Western Supermare.
1: Yeah.
0: Some great bands playing. Boss Cass and Lonely Tourist and, Spectres, of course.
1: Of course.
0: One of the headliners are Knives.
1: Yes.
0: Check out some more of Knives.
1: Yes,
0: and,
1: yes.
0: They released an album in 2025, and then they released a sort of some sort of reinterpretation of that.
1: Okay.
0: Including some collaborations, basically.
1: Okay.
0: That album, recorded again with collaborations. Clip Dripper on there.
1: Oh, cool.
0: And one they've done with Chest.
1: Oh, yeah, well,
0: Who might be,
1: Headliner.
0: One of the other headliners yet to be announced, so we shall see. But I thought it'd be interesting to play a track that features Knives and Chess together.
1: Absolutely, why not?
0: I don't know who does what on this, but they are both on there.
1: Yeah, right.
0: This is originally a Knives track anyway, called PhD.
1: Fair play.

0: office dog from Auckland.
1: Yes.
0: We've played them before.
1: But, we have. I like them.
0: Yeah, another tune. He's good. That is Rains.
1: Yeah.
0: On the brilliantly titled named Flying Nun Records.
1: Indeed, yes.
0: But yeah, their latest single that came out this week.
1: Cool.
0: Before that, Knives with Chest.
1: Oh, that was all right, that.
0: Good combination. Yeah,
1: can't argue with that at all. No, that's fine by me.
0: With a re-recording of PhD.
1: That's good.
0: Released the end of last year.
1: Yeah.
0: So, yes.
1: I'm looking forward to both of their sets.
0: Yes.
1: Yeah.
0: We've just got to wait for that to be confirmed, of course.
1: Of course, but still.
0: But I think the man in charge made it fairly clear.
1: Fairly clear. They were going to headline. This was last year.
0: Indeed.
1: So, yeah, all good.
0: Yeah.
1: Oh, they're a great band. Mine.
0: Yeah,
1: and Knives coming on strong. Good.
0: Yeah.
1: Good.
0: Always good to hear them.
1: It's great.
0: Yeah.
1: Looking forward to that one.
0: This next track is something I'm very pleased to be able to play. We played a couple of the new A tunes.
1: Oh yes, we have.
0: That have been released.
1: Yes.
0: Today is the day of the release of their album.
1: Yes, of course.
0: Over 20 years since the last one, which is crazy.
1: Yes.
0: But they are back with an album called Prang.
1: Yes.
0: And, I got to listen today. there's some classic A on there for sure.
1: Okay, cool.
0: And I'm going to play.
1: I'm pleased for you.
0: I'm going to play one of the heavier tracks, which I really like. This is the brilliantly titled Techno Viking.
1: Okay.
0: Welcome back, A.
1: Oh, fair play.

0: That's good, isn't it?
1: Yeah, it's rather fine.
0: They are irked.
1: Irked.
0: And you said there's only two.
1: I think it's two of them. Right. Boy, girl. I will check it out. I will check it out, but I think it is. Great racket.
0: It is a great racket, isn't it? Repeat Offender is what you just heard.
1: Yeah.
0: They released their debut album at the start of the month on Wrong Speed Records. The album being called, let's see if I can find it, it's called The Grievance.
1: That's the one, The Grievance.
0: Yes. But yeah, good, great stuff. Before that, it was suitably noisy stuff as well from A on Cooking Vinyl Records. Their album Prang came out today.
1: Yeah.
0: Very glad that they are back.
1: Yes. I'll take it back, there's five of them.
0: Okay. Well,
1: yeah.
0: That explains
1: one,
0: a bit
1: two.
0: How they managed to make such a noise then.
1: Yeah, no, that's five of them. Yeah.
0: But yeah, good stuff.
1: Yeah, I like it. Yeah.
0: We'll definitely play something more from the A album next week as well, because I have been enjoying that today.
1: Yeah, no, good.
0: Yeah, that's a relief, let's say.
1: Yes, I totally know the lead up wasn't yeah, you was a bit of trepidation.
0: There was a little bit.
1: A little bit of trepidation involved with that, but I'm glad it was all right, at least for 50-some percent of the time.
0: It is a good album, definitely good album. Yeah,
1: good.
0: Glad to have them. After that noise, do you want something noisier or a lot less noisy? Because I can't choose.
1: Go less noisy for a moment. Go on.
0: So next week, Grice released their new album, his new album. There is another tune from that forthcoming album. We'll play something else from the album next week about to release. In the meantime, this is a great tune from Grice called Love Me Out. And it starts quietly.
1: Okay.

0: Probably like that.
1: It's all right, isn't it?
0: They're called Bed.
1: Bed, so yes.
0: It's not going to be the easiest band to find.
1: No, not really.
0: Online, but their song titles are pretty unique. So that's called Enzo.
1: Enzo.
0: E-N-S-O. Japanese band is all we can
1: see. As far as we're aware, yeah. Yes. Yeah, four or five of them. Made some pretty twisted videos. Yeah, but good. Yeah. In a good way. Yeah. Great racket, worth. We're liking that.
0: We shall listen to more.
1: We will indeed. We're liking that.
0: Yes.
1: Yeah.
0: So that was their latest single. Came out just a week or so ago. Mm. A couple more from earlier this year. So, and it looks like there's an album brewing.
1: That would be good.
0: Yes, we shall keep our eyes peeled.
1: I mean, yeah, we haven't had a new Japanese band for a while, have we?
0: No.
1: I mean, we always like our Japanese bands.
0: Yeah. Really. Sort of looking forward to that. Before that was Grice.
1: I like that, actually. Yeah, I paid attention. It's almost lighter than air, that. Quite literally, you could just float away on that tune.
0: There's some really interesting noises towards the end.
1: Yeah, no, the more I hear, the more I admire his work. It's not immediately catchy in any way, but once you get to know what his process and what he does, he's very good at it.
0: The next Grice album called Filter comes out next Friday. We'll play another track from it. You've heard the whole thing. That is the most recent single.
1: That's fair enough.
0: Called Love Me Out, yes.
1: Yeah.
0: So, look forward to that. Not a Japanese band, a Korean band, but one that we've on the show, our Sailor Honeymoon.
1: Oh, we like Sailor Honeymoon.
0: Over the years. There is a new tune coming. I can't remember what it's called.
1: It's called Pickle.
0: Okay.
1: But it's not out just yet.
0: While we wait for Pickle, we'll make do with Armchair.
1: Yeah, go on. Why not, indeed?
0: One song from last year. But, we do like Sailor Honeymoon, so it is...

0: Once again, thank you, Uncle Peanut.
1: That's fair enough, that one.
0: In this case, reminding us of the band.
1: Yes, yes.
0: We have played them before, but always happy to play them again.
1: Yeah, yeah.
0: That's a track called Leech. That was a single from a while back, but is on a recent EP.
1: Yeah, yeah, cool, cool.
0: Came out last month. But yeah, great band.
1: Mm.
0: Three piece from Leeds.
1: I like that, I like that.
0: Nice and noisy. That's what we like on this show, so thanks, Peanut. Before that, it was Sailor Honeymoon and Armchair.
1: Oh, we do like them.
0: Keep us tied over until the new
1: one.
0: Yeah.
1: Till we can hear Pickle.
0: Yes.
1: Yeah. Yeah. Excellent.
0: I presume you've heard Pickle on the radio.
1: Yes. Yeah.
0: But I have not yet, so you're one step ahead of me. Was it good?
1: I liked it.
0: Okay, yeah, yeah. Hence why you picked
1: Can't really. I couldn't recite any of it to you, obviously.
0: No, but yeah, good stuff. Looking forward to that. It's Marcus Steve, Last Transmission, Phonic FM. Last week we played a band called The Gnomes, which you...
1: Oh, we did. We liked The Gnomes.
0: I gave their EP More a listen, and there's another track on there I liked, so we thought we'd give The Gnomes another play.
1: Yeah, why not indeed?
0: This is a track called Matter of Time.
1: Cool.

0: new tune from Mould, which is always welcome on the last transmission here on Phonic FM. Lucid is the name of that track. They've got their debut album coming on the 10th of July. Mould album 10th of July. It is going to be called, I don't know, can't find it. Oh yeah, Hoping as a Coping Mechanism.
1: That's the one. That's the one.
0: Yes. Look forward to that. No dates until October though, so despite the album coming out in July, they're doing a UK tour in October, playing what I'm assuming will be their biggest headline hometown show at Thekla. I might be wrong, but
1: it probably is.
0: I would assume so.
1: Yeah.
0: So that'd be a good one.
1: Yeah, it will.
0: October 29th. Yeah, okay. Thekla. Not bad, eh?
1: Not bad at all.
0: Yeah.
1: Good on them. We like them.
0: Exactly.
1: Good people.
0: Good, very good, yeah.
1: Great band.
0: Yeah, we've enjoyed their music for the last couple of years, so.
1: Yeah.
0: Good stuff. It's Mark and Steve, last transmission Phonic FM, and it's time we found out what tune that fits in with our feature, which is that
1: before.
0: We basically play a tune with a year from the 20th century as its title.
1: Indeed, we do.
0: And we're playing him in order, and we're up to 1948 now.
1: Right, we are indeed. Yes.
0: So,
1: come on then.
0: This is a tune from 2023 from an outfit called Jinx in Dub.
1: Something
0: a bit different for this show, but
1: oh, fair play.
0: I like this. This is called 1948.
1: Okay.
2: Jinx in Dub. Gigante.

0: New Bug Club.
1: Rather loud and raucous. We like that.
0: We do.
1: Yeah.
0: It never feels like you're too far away from another Bug Club song.
1: But you never quite know how it's going to sound, though, do you?
0: No. Very
1: that true. Was surprisingly raucous.
0: It was.
1: Considering their recent run.
0: And they've got...
1: I like it.
0: A new album next Friday.
1: Yeah.
0: Called Every Single Muscle. So yes. Whether there'll be more stuff like that on it.
1: Cool, yeah.
0: But A Good Day for Dying, yeah.
1: They're pretty prolific.
0: Yeah, oh, they certainly are. I'm going to add up the albums because I've lost track. So they have their next album will be their...
1: Ninth.
0: It'll be their seventh album.
1: Okay.
0: But that's not bad.
1: They're not that old. Yeah, 5 years.
0: First one was 2021, so...
1: Yeah.
0: Yeah, that's a good going.
1: 5 years, seven albums. Yeah. Flipping out. That's pretty good.
0: It is. Very prolific.
1: Especially the youth of today.
0: Well, indeed. Yes. A Good Day for Dying is the name of the track out on Sub Pop, which they've released the last couple of albums from.
1: So. Good on them, yeah. So, absolutely. Yeah,
0: good stuff.
1: Strength to strength.
0: Yeah.
1: All good.
0: Before that, Jinx in Dub. With this week's whatever we call it,
1: feature.
0: It is a feature. That's about as far as
1: 20th century year in time song feature.
0: This week it was 1948.
1: That's fair enough. I don't mind a bit of reggae.
0: It sounded great.
1: Reggae
0: didn't it?
1: Dub, yeah, it's fine. Yeah, Sunshine music today, Monty. Sunshine. It just is. You can't help but love it.
0: Indeed.
1: That's our Sunshine song done then.
0: It is. Yeah, we might have another one.
1: We might find us something else. Yeah.
0: We've still got half an hour. We'll see what we
1: can. Grass was quite floaty. Yeah. More cloudy than sunshiny, but still.
0: True.
1: All good.
0: We have got the new Lemon Sucker tune now.
1: Oh, that's rather fine.
0: So this band were Uncle Peanut's priority tune last week.
1: Yes, indeed.
0: We did point out then that there is a newer tune than the one we played on last week's show, to choose my Uncle Peanut. So, this is it. This is their latest single, Stain, and it's rather good.
1: It rather is good.

0: Westside Cowboy getting better and better as well, I think.
1: Yeah, they're on a roll, aren't they, really?
0: Yeah, they are.
1: Wow, expanding their horizons somewhat.
0: Yes, definitely.
1: Good.
0: That's their latest tune, Kickstones.
1: Yes.
0: The Boys.
1: Yeah.
0: They've got their debut album coming out 21st of August.
1: Okay.
0: And come December, they'll be playing some big old venues.
1: Yeah, I know. Electric and the Forum in Kentish Town. Wow.
0: Yeah.
1: I mean, yeah.
0: Very impressive how they've...
1: But they were born less than a year ago. Well, no, as far as I know.
0: Well, a couple
1: probably,
0: of years.
1: Couple of years, yeah, I suppose.
0: So, yeah.
1: Done pretty well, though, bud.
0: Yeah. Moved up.
1: Good little trajectory.
0: Yes.
1: Good on them. Well, good. They're a good band. They're a good band.
0: Yeah.
1: What can you say?
0: The album's called It Goes On, so, yes.
1: That's fine.
0: Be worth checking out when it comes out. Before that was Lemon Sucker and Stain.
1: Oh, we like them.
0: Yes.
1: Yeah. Yeah,
0: that's a good tune of theirs. Looking forward to seeing them at Rockaway Beach.
1: Yeah.
0: January,
1: yeah.
0: A little while to wait, but...
1: I know, but still.
0: Yeah, we can get excited, can't we?
1: We can.
0: We have the little thing of summer to get out of the way first.
1: Yeah.
0: But it seems to be started today, which is good.
1: Basically, so yes.
0: Make the most of it while you can.
1: Yeah.
0: And it's quite timely, therefore, for two reasons, that I happen to have picked for this week's Infected Senses track, completely at random.
1: Okay.
0: From his many releases on Bandcamp.
1: Uh-huh.
0: A release from May 2022 called Stummer, which is, in Kev's words, some slightly heat-damaged and warped summer ambience.
1: Fair play.
0: So from that album, I will play a track called Rockaway Beach.
1: Nice.
0: So this is your Infected Senses track for this week.

0: five-piece from Australia called Any Young Mechanic.
1: Yes, yes, they are. Yes.
0: A recent single called Pretty Strange World.
1: Yeah.
0: But they have an album coming on the 5th of June. And what's it called?
1: The Modern Shoe is Ruining the Foot.
0: Great name for an
1: album. It's rather good.
0: Yes. I like them. Yeah, it's a great sound. Yeah. Before you heard Any Young Mechanic, it was this week's Infected Senses track with a tune called Rockaway Beach.
1: Well, there you go, as luck would have it.
0: Considering we've been mentioning it a lot recently, next year's lineup being announced, yes. Seem quite fitting.
1: Freakingly good.
0: Yeah, ambient tune for summer's, well, it's not summer quite, but the weather would suggest so. Nice evening anyway.
1: Too true.
0: Good stuff. We're going to take that sort of summer ambience and that Pretty Strange Mechanic.
1: Any Young Mechanic. Yeah, that's the one. Yeah.
0: We're going to take all that goodwill and throw it out the window now, because I mentioned earlier on a very heavy tune.
1: Yeah.
0: This is one that I picked from a band that I used to love, a bit like A back in the day, but even earlier than that, a thrash band called Acid Rain.
1: Acid Rain. I remember Acid Rain.
0: Yeah, they released a new album.
1: Oh, really?
0: Last Friday. The album is called Days of the Week, obviously spelled D-A-Z-E.
1: Yes, nice.
0: This is a tune from it called No Truth.
1: Fair play.
0: Hold on to your hats.
1: Yeah, go on.

What more do you want? What more do you want? What more do you want?

0: again.
1: New Panic Shack tune.
2: Rather fine.
1: It is.
2: Yes. Yes, she's annoyed.
1: Yes, very much.
2: She's annoyed.
1: Sounds very cross. Grin and Bear It's the name of the tune. Brand new from them on Brace Yourself Records. Great stuff.
3: Good stuff.
1: Acid Rain, No Truth. Apologies for the language and that. I completely forgot.
2: But
1: he was angry too.
2: He was quite angry.
1: Yeah, good to get it off your chest anyway.
2: That's fair enough.
1: That's from their new album. I'm going to try and squeeze in three quick tunes.
2: Okay.
1: Here we go at 10 o'clock. Stay tuned to Phonic over the weekend.
2: Next
1: Friday. And I'll be covering, possibly both of us, on Monday lunchtime.
2: So
1: tune in then. Have a good weekend, all. We will leave you with, let's start with Blonde Shell, new tune.
2: Yeah, that's rather good.
1: Yeah, called Heart Has to Work So Hard.
2: Got that's there. The one. Yeah, you did.
1: Then we'll play a tune called Small Green Frog by 20 Bucks.
2: Okay.
1: And we'll finish, as we started, with some John Spencer.
2: Oh, fair play.
1: Playing at the Cavern on Tuesday. We started Indeed. With an oldie. We'll finish with a new tune from him called Knock 'Em Out.
2: Fair play. That's a bit noisy.
1: It is, yes.
2: All right.
1: Good stuff. We'll see you next week. Cheers.
2: Yep. Ta-da.

0: Courage and fear are two important instincts.
1: And we should pay attention to both.
0: Sometimes being afraid is just as important as being brave.
2: I guess I was a double fraidy cat.
0: How's that, Cringer?
2: 'Cause I was afraid of being afraid.
1: I see. Well, how do you feel now?
2: Oh, much better. Now I'm just afraid of being brave.
0: Sometimes you just can't win. See you all next time.